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That's the way we play our songs. One after another, without stopping. 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
1: From the Sky News Centre at 2, Spain have beaten Argentina 1-0 to win the World Cup for a second time. Ferran Torres got the deciding goal in the 106th minute as the final went to extra time in New Jersey. It sparked huge celebrations in a fan park in New York. Well, Argentina had Enzo Fernandez sent off just before extra time, while some of their players were seen fighting their opponents at full time. That didn't dampen the spirits of these Spanish fans.
2: I cannot ask for anything more, especially surrounded by my family. It's just surreal.
3: I feel great.
4: It is amazing. 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
1: Andy Burnham will pledge to restore confidence in government when he becomes Prime Minister later today. After meeting the King at Buckingham Palace, the new Labour leader will lay out his domestic priorities in his first speech from Downing Street. He's expected to say that Britain must be honest about the challenges it faces. Last week, Mr. Burnham vowed to be a PM for the North, South, East and West.
5: The same challenges can be found in the South West as the North West, or in East Anglia as the northeast, and this is the moment to speak for all parts of the country.
1: Iranian state media is reporting explosions across the south of the country as the US continues airstrikes. It's the ninth consecutive night of attacks. Southeast Water says supplies have returned to customers in West Kent who'd seen it disrupted over the weekend. Up to 7,000 households in the Tunbridge Wells area had low pressure or no water at all. Ryan Fox has won the Open with his final shot. The New Zealand golfer sunk a putt on the 18th green at Royal Birkdale to move a stroke clear of Cameron Young. And England's cricketers have won their one-day international series with India 2-1. They finished with a 27-run victory at Lord's. That's the latest. I'm Cam Hall.
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6: Monday will see patchy cloud developing across central and eastern areas as showers continue for northern Scotland and northern Ireland. Sunny in the southwest with highs of 24 degrees Celsius.
0: 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Now. Kicking off another hour of the best variety of hits across Rotherham.

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0: 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What can you see?
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0: What are you doing on a Sunday morning? I'll tell you what, why not put your DAB radio to Rother Radio and listen to me, Dave Evans, playing 3 hours of the best in music and features like the listener's picks, where you pick the music, and as well the Sunday remix in association with Mastermix, Europe's biggest DJ on the label, where we will play you a version of a song that you love that you've never heard quite that way before. 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
1: From the Sky News Centre at 4, Spain fans are celebrating winning the World Cup for a second time after beating Argentina 1-0 in the final in New Jersey.
2: I cannot ask for anything more, especially surrounded by my family. It's just surreal.
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1: Viva! Ferran Torres got the goal in extra time, striking in the 106th minute. That was after the defending champions had Enzo Fernandez sent off. There were also ugly scenes at full time, with some Argentine players seen fighting with the Spanish side as they celebrated their victory. Elsewhere, Andy Burner will promise a more stable and responsible politics when he becomes the UK's seventh Prime Minister in a decade today. The new Labour leader will meet with the King at Buckingham Palace before laying out his domestic priorities in his first speech in Downing Street. He takes over from Sir Keir Starmer, who says he'll back his replacement.
5: I will support him all the way. I'll give advice if it's asked for, and I'll give it privately. I will not give advice if it's not asked for, and I certainly won't give it publicly. I will give my full support, and that is what I mean. I want my country to thrive, and I'm sure it will be a great success.
1: Iranian state media is reporting explosions across the south of the country as the US continues airstrikes. It's the ninth consecutive night of attacks. Southeast Water says supplies have returned to customers in West Kent who'd seen it disrupted over the weekend. Up to 7,000 households in the Tunbridge Wells area had low pressure or no water at all. Ukraine's leader has again called for more air defence missiles following attacks by Russia over the weekend. At least 8 people were killed as the strikes hit various cities, including the capital Kyiv. And Ryan Fox says his Open golf win is pretty amazing. The New Zealander took the title with his final shot at Royal Birkdale as he finished one stroke clear of American Cameron Young. That's the latest. I'm Cam Hall.
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6: Monday we'll see patchy cloud developing across central and eastern areas as showers continue for northern Scotland and northern Ireland. Sunny in the southwest with highs of 24 degrees Celsius.
0: 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Kicking off another hour of the best variety of hits across Rotherham and Sheffield.

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1: Hi, my name's Jordan, and this September I'm taking on a 30-kilometre trek with suicide prevention charity Calm, alongside Danny Jones of McFly. I'm walking in memory of my brother Tyler, and because I believe nobody should ever feel like suicide is their only option. 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
0: 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What can you see?
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1: From the Sky News Centre at 6, Andy Burnham's to use his first speech as Prime Minister to promise more breathing room on the cost of living and a more stable and responsible politics. The new Labour leader replaces Sir Keir Starmer in Downing Street just over a month after being sworn in as an MP. Our political correspondent Rob Powell says reports of support for oil and gas drilling in the North Sea have been welcomed by Donald Trump.
2: Yes, there has been signals of maybe speeding up drilling on existing sites, but actually the briefing over the last 24 hours or so has been more emphasising that the 2024 election manifesto commitment not to hand out new licences stands.
1: Lionel Messi's Argentina couldn't defend their World Cup title as Spain became champions for a second time. Ferran Torres scored in the 106th minute to secure a 1-0 victory in the final in New Jersey. The South Americans were down to 10 men before extra time, while a number of players were involved in a post-match fight. Head coach Lionel Scaloni became emotional afterwards.
3: Se volvió a formar. Y me duele el alma.
1: It translates to, "It hurts my soul, I'm sorry." The first meningitis vaccine appointments are available on England's high streets for students starting university. A first dose will be offered, with a second needed at least 4 weeks later for full protection. It follows a deadly outbreak in Kent earlier this year. Iran's Revolutionary Guards claim two oil tankers have exploded after coming under fire in the Straits of Hormuz. It's as the US military's confirmed it's launched airstrikes for a ninth night in a row. A grass fire has broken out at Arthur's Seat in Edinburgh for the second time in 3 months. There are no reported injuries. And the 1975 frontman Matty Healy's married model Gabriette Bechtel. We're told it was a private ceremony held in LA. That's the latest. I'm Imani Rana.
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4: A cloudy day yet for many of us, particularly in the north and the northwest, with potentially some rain there too. Sunny spells developing elsewhere later on and staying warm with highs of 26 degrees Celsius.
0: 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Kicking off another hour of the best variety of hits across Rotherham.

0: to get in touch with... I said, want to get in touch with... 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

is Rother Radio, and we're just going to pause to let the other guys catch up. That should be long enough. 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

0: Hello, welcome to Morning Report. It's Monday the 20th of July. I'm Ben Monse, and we're starting what's set to be quite an interesting week. Now, one of the biggest talking points of the summer is over after Spain beat Argentina last night, bringing the World Cup to a conclusion. And emotions have been all over the place in the last week of this Cup. For England, there was Wednesday's crushing defeat, Saturday's thrilling redemption, and then last night, which gave a bit of retribution. So on the show today, we thought what better time to take a look at some of the standout moments from this summer's World Cup.
1: Oh, just thank you. Nothing else to say. Thank you. Support was crazy. Wonderful. Was crazy.
0: Also on the programme, Andy Burnham is set to become Prime Minister today. But who is the man behind the Manchester Mayor, and what is the future likely to look like with him at the helm?
2: He's given us the good growth in every postcode line, and that really signals his intention to ensure that the wealth created by the state goes to ordinary people in ordinary places.
0: And how do you feel about your doctor using artificial intelligence to help them write things on your records?
3: So we had people saying AI scribing actually leads to more accurate notes than my GP had produced before. But others reacted very strongly if they discovered AI scribing had been used without any prior knowledge.
0: A new survey found many aren't too happy about it. All that to come, here's what the weather has in store for us today. A little more cloud around today than we've seen recently, but there'll still be plenty of warm sunny spells, especially across central and southern parts of the UK. Northern and northwestern areas will be cloudier, with the chance of a little light rain or the odd shower. There'll be highs of 26 degrees. Right, let's get on with the show proper, and here to take a look at some of the other stories making headlines today is Frankie in the newsroom.
4: Andy Burnham is becoming Prime Minister today. He's promising to give people breathing room against the rising cost of living, also stressing the need for a more stable and responsible politics. Some are still raising concerns over his plans. Dr. Andrew Barclay is a political expert from the University of Sheffield.
5: He's really presenting him coming in as Prime Minister as a real step change in how British politics operates, and he's been very, very bold about that. When you make those sorts of statements, make those sorts of claims, you're going to need to back it up. And at the moment, we're a little bit light on detail on that.
4: Well, the SNP are calling on the new Prime Minister to deliver an emergency budget. Elsewhere, Spain are football's world champions after a 1-0 victory against Argentina in New York. Ferran Torres settled the match with an extra time winner that gives the Spanish a second world title to go with the one they secured in 2010. So the World Cup is over for another 4 years and Spain are the champions. But does winning the World Cup bring economic benefits? Well, we spoke to football finance expert Kieran Maguire.
6: Participating far into the tournament again is a bit of a double-edged sword. There's no doubt that it creates a feel-good factor. If the country is winning matches and it puts a smile on people's faces. Whether that turns into an economic benefit, I think, is less certain. It's a very welcome boost.
4: At least six people have been killed after more Russian attacks on Ukraine. Moscow has stepped up their use of ballistic missiles, drones and bombs to try and hit back against Ukrainian attacks on their oil infrastructure. Officials say the recent attacks have exposed a shortage of US-made Ukrainian air defenses, though US President Donald Trump has said he's prepared to provide more. And a UK version of the world's biggest jackpot game is set to launch this week. The National Lottery's Powerball will see players pay £4 a line to win a shared jackpot, which can sometimes reach into the billions. People in the UK will also compete against those in the US. The current jackpot's estimated to be over £300 million.
0: Spain are world champions for a second time, and it could be the final chapter in Lionel Messi's incredible World Cup story. After 120 minutes of almost constant Spanish pressure, substitute Ferran Torres finally broke Argentina's resistance, firing home the only goal in extra time to seal a 1-0 victory at MetLife Stadium in New Jersey. Argentina, the defending champions, didn't manage a single shot on target, or even a shot at all, across the entire 90 minutes before seeing Enzo Fernandez sent off just before extra time. Spain's victory also means they're now the first nation to hold off the men's and women's World Cup titles at the same time. For Argentina, it was a heartbreaking ending, and all eyes were on 39-year-old Lionel Messi, who left the pitch in tears after what many expect will be his final World Cup appearance. Among those watching on was US President Donald Trump, who presented the World Cup to Spain captain Rodri, and once again found himself sharing the spotlight during the trophy celebrations before making a quick exit. So it was a big night. Spain, world champions once again, Ferran Torres the hero, and perhaps the curtain coming down on one of football's greatest careers. Well, whether you're a football fan or not, you have to admit that this World Cup has had absolutely everything. Incredible football, controversy, and plenty of talking points. Although tragedy eventually struck for England, let's try and remember the good times, shall we? From an England perspective, the standout player has been Jude Bellingham. He looked unstoppable at times, dragging the Three Lions through the knockout stages with big goals and even bigger performances. If anyone's reputation has reached another level this summer, it's his. The last 16 clash with Mexico was one of the games of the tournament. Played in the early hours for fans back home, it had everything. Five goals, dramatic swings in momentum, and an England comeback that kept people glued to their televisions. Then came the tense quarterfinal against Norway. It wasn't pretty, but England dug deep, showed real character, and booked their place in the last four, with fans beginning to believe football really might be coming home. Another of the feel-good stories has been Cape Verde. The tournament's surprise package captured hearts across the world, while veteran goalkeeper Vezina became an unlikely star with a string of remarkable saves that helped the tiny island nation compete with football's biggest countries. But then came the heartbreak. England's semi-final defeat to Argentina left fans devastated, and the questions quickly turned to Thomas Tuchel. Many felt England became too defensive after taking the lead, and his substitutions came under intense scrutiny.
7: After the goal went in, it wasn't worth it. Everything stopped after the goal went in. It was awful, to the point where I was on Tuchel's side up until tonight. After that goal, he does nothing. I have to question, does he go in because he doesn't want to win a game?
8: I think Southgate got us where we are today. He made us love the team again. And Tuchel, we all thought he was a tactical genius, but today, I'm sorry, we surrendered the game.
0: And after Argentina knocked England out, celebrations were overshadowed when players displayed a banner reading Las Malvinas son Argentinas, referring to the Falkland Islands, leading to calls for a FIFA investigation over political messaging at the tournament. But there did come some good news for England on Saturday night, in a game many had expected to be dull, and it was nothing of the sort. England secured their best men's World Cup finish since 1966 in jaw-dropping fashion in the third-place playoff against France. Bukayo Saka was the star of the show, scoring a hat-trick as Thomas Tuchel's side raced into a four-goal lead before surviving a huge French comeback. So at least England leave the World Cup with a bronze medal, and one that's well earned at that. Speaking on their official social media, England boss Thomas Tuchel thanked fans and reflected on finishing the World Cup journey with a medal.
1: The heart and character and mentality on the highest level again. That was difficult because 72 hours ago we had a very, very painful defeat against Argentina. And then you have this short turnaround, then you come against a world-class squad. They have 1 day longer to prepare, we have 1 day less. We have so many more travel miles because our schedule in the tournament was so much more demanding than theirs. So, and you could see it in the end, we were like really, really tired again. But we pushed through this very last task, got the job done, got a medal, first medal since 60 years. So I'm full of praise and congratulations to everyone involved, but especially, of course, to the players. Oh, just thank you. Nothing else to say. Thank you, thank you, and thank you. Support was crazy. Wonderwall was crazy. So emotional, so special after the matches. Come to the stadiums, see the fans outside, see them in the stadium. Wow, that's just like an unbelievable experience. Thank you for that, and I promise we will keep on pushing.
0: Also reflecting on the tournament and thanking fans for their support was England midfielder Declan Rice.
9: Just wanted to say a massive, massive thank you to all the fans for your incredible support throughout this World Cup. Honestly, incredible. All of the boys feel all of your support, so thank you so much. Thank you to everyone in Kansas for making this day so special.
0: Here in the newsroom, in my house, on the street, and across the country, this has been a World Cup we'll be talking about for years. Still to come, whether you like him or not, you're about to be seeing a lot more of Andy Burnham. But who is he really, and what does he stand for?
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0: It's a big day in British politics. Andy Burnham officially becomes Prime Minister today. He'll be invited to Buckingham Palace to form a government after Sir Keir Starmer steps down.
13: All of them heard the call from the people of Makerfield on behalf of forgotten places everywhere up and down this country for a return of the Labour they once knew. And now we answer that call. We will be that version of Labour again.
0: His flagship policy seems to be something like devolution, devolution, devolution, moving centralised power away from Westminster towards other parts of the country.
14: Why is it that people, you know, just outside of the main cities don't have basic transport to be able to live their lives? And these are the things that need fixing. And Number 10 North, based in Manchester, will be at the service of Gravesend as much as it's at the service of Makerfield.
0: So who is the man about to take the country's top job and where could he take it? Well, we spoke to Adley Majaria from the Institute for Public Policy Research, who told us a bit about what Andy Burnham believes in.
2: What we've learned about Andy Burnham is that he is keen to take a place-based approach to making sure that people experience government more effectively. So, for example, he's given us the good growth in every postcode line, and that really signals his intention to ensure that the wealth created by the state goes to ordinary people in ordinary places, and you know that there's a kind of dynamism from ordinary people in ordinary places that can create a self-sustaining model of delivering for them. So I think like the good growth in every postcode feels really core to his approach. Is certainly something that he's trialled in Manchester and has worked for people. He's going to need to capitalise on this moment, because what came before that was a deep crisis of trust. That came from the fact that people felt like a pinch in their pockets in terms of cost of living. It came from the fact that they felt like public services weren't delivering. And one of the criticisms levelled at Starmer was that his policy agenda didn't always line up to the way that people experienced the state or experienced politics. And so what Andy Burnham is going to need to do is set out policy within his first 100 days that signals a long-term approach at the same time as delivering for people now. And I think that that's a really hard thing to do, but there are some kind of policies that show that he's on the side of ordinary people, that he's willing to pick a fight with big business or those people that are dysfunctional markets or whatever, but at the same time can deliver for people right now. So that's the overall approach, signalling direction, using totemic policies that really make a difference now.
0: It was big and it was bold from Burnham in his first speech as Labour leader on Friday, promising a new type of politics, an end to factionalism in the Labour Party, and the biggest change in 40 years of British politics. He says he is a man with a plan. Now, how do you feel about the idea of your GP using AI while you're in a consultation to make their notes? Turns out lots of them are already doing so, and many people aren't even aware of it. A new poll by the group Healthwatch England has found 4 in 5 patients want their doctor to ask their consent first. Holly had a chat with their spokesperson, Rebecca Curatine.
3: So essentially, AI scribing, they're digital tools that automatically record and transcribe the conversation that a patient and a health professional was having. And then at the end of that, the health professional can ask the technology to create a summary, which then goes into your medical record.
15: What are patients' kind of top concerns about this? Because on the surface, it doesn't sound like it would be particularly troubling, but of course, patients have expressed worries. So what exactly is it about that transcribing tool?
3: Our poll of more than 4,000 adults showed that there's some real mixed views about the pros and cons of it. I think firstly, we found that 9 out of 10 people who'd had a recent NHS appointment, whether at their GP or hospital, weren't aware if AI scribing had been used. So this suggests one of two things. Either GPs, hospitals, clinicians aren't telling people that they're using this technology in the appointment, or it's just not been as widely rolled out and as quickly as NHS leaders had hoped. So there's no national figures or lists on how many GP practices and hospitals are using AI scribing every day. But what we have done, we've analysed some individual stories and we heard both positive and negative feedback. So we have people saying AI scribing actually leads to more accurate notes than my GP had produced before. Some said doctors paid them more attention because instead of looking at their computers tapping in notes during the consultation, the doctors were looking directly at them. But others reacted very strongly if they discovered AI scribing had been used without any prior knowledge. Like one patient told us they had felt violated at not being told in advance and said if they'd known it was being used, they wouldn't have shared as much information as they had. One of the big problems is that people are only finding out that an AI scribe has been used when they notice a wrong diagnosis or wrong medication or something just completely inaccurate in their GP records when they look at them on the NHS app after an appointment. They go and complain to the service and they are told, oh, whoops, the doctor hadn't checked the AI scribe summary before it was added to their record. Now, patients really value the confidentiality of the consultation room. It's a safe space where you can disclose often really distressing or deeply personal details. So we don't want poor implementation of AI scribing reducing trust in that doctor-patient relationship or to stop people disclosing vital information. So we found that fewer than a third of people said they'd be comfortable for AI scribes to be used when talking about sensitive topics like sexual health or mental health. They'd be more comfortable with it being used during routine physical health checks. Just knowing that there is some kind of recording device in the room can really change the whole dynamics of the consultation.
15: What exactly do you think needs to be done now at Healthwatch England to ensure that patients can feel more comfortable or more confident in the way that their information is being used?
3: There's probably three key things. We want nationally consistent safeguards. You know, 2/3 of people said they'd feel more comfortable with this AI technology being used if they had assurances that health professionals would check the accuracy of the notes that are produced. So we need national regulators, national guidance, making clear to health professionals, to health services, and also some guidance out to the manufacturers of this technology so that everybody is on the same page when it comes to the safe and effective use of AI scribing. We're also calling on health professionals to respect any patient wishes for the AI scribing tools to be turned off for very sensitive matters. And really, there needs to be quite a big public information and awareness campaign for people to understand whether their own GP surgery or their own hospital department or A&E department are using these tools so they've got a good idea of how this technology is being rolled out.
0: Now, before we go, Frankie's back with a quick look at some of the other stories in the sport today.
4: In golf, New Zealander Ryan Fox claimed his first major at 39 with a brilliant closing birdie to win the Open by a single shot. Meanwhile, Rory McIlroy spoke to reporters after a disappointing Open for him.
16: Yeah, I felt like any time I got a little bit of momentum right there, I seemed to make a bogey. Just one of those weeks, I couldn't get it going.
4: And Kimi Antonelli has won the Belgian Grand Prix after passing Charles Leclerc, with Max Verstappen third and Lewis Hamilton fourth. George Russell retired after a first lap collision with Hamilton, who picked up a 5-second penalty.
0: Now, sadly, that's all we have time for here on Morning Report. It's shaping up to be a very busy week with the new Prime Minister taking office, plenty of political reaction to come, and no doubt a few more stories we'll all be talking about by this time tomorrow. But the football has come to a close. Thanks for starting your Monday with us. We'll be here to keep you up to speed on everything that matters. We'll be back with you bright and early again tomorrow morning. Have a lovely day in the meantime.
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1: From the Sky News Centre at 7, Andy Burnham will pledge to restore confidence in government when he becomes Prime Minister later today. After meeting the King at Buckingham Palace, the new Labour leader will lay out his domestic priorities in his first speech from Downing Street. He's expected to say that Britain must be honest about the challenges it faces. Last week, Mr. Burnham vowed to be a Prime Minister for the North, South, East and West.
2: The same challenges can be found in the South West as the North West, or in East Anglia as the North East. And this is the moment to speak for all parts of the country.
1: Spain have won the World Cup final, defeating Argentina 1-0 in extra time. Ferran Torres got the goal, striking in the 106th minute. Joe Rawson watched them lift the trophy in New Jersey.
3: Captain Rodri, who grasps it in his hands and faces his teammates before lifting it.
1: The US military says it's wrapped up a ninth consecutive night of airstrikes on Iran. It claims to have hit missile and drone launch sites, as well as command centers. The attack comes after two US service personnel were killed by Iranian missiles and drones in Jordan on Friday. A grass fire has broken out at Arthur's Seat in Edinburgh. It's the second large fire of its kind in the area in the last 3 months. No injuries have been reported. And average chief executive salaries at some of Britain's biggest companies are around 130 times higher than a typical worker's. A think tank says it's the widest gap in 8 years. And The Odyssey has given Sir Christopher Nolan his biggest box office debut, taking in just short of £200 million in its opening weekend. The UK and Ireland was the film's top market, with every screening at London's IMAX cinema selling out. That's the latest. I'm Imani Rana.
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4: Spain are football's world champions after a 1-0 victory against Argentina in New York. Ferran Torres settled the match with an extra time winner that gives the Spanish a second star on their shirt to go with the one they secured in 2010. Torres says their destiny was written. Argentina's Enzo Fernandez was shown a second yellow late on, while goalkeeper Emi Martinez had to save his side multiple times. Ultimately, it ended in heartbreak in what's likely to be Lionel Messi's final showing on the world stage. In golf, New Zealander Ryan Fox claimed his first major at 39 with a brilliant closing birdie to win the Open by a single shot. Meanwhile, Rory McIlroy spoke to reporters after a disappointing Open for him.
5: Yeah, I felt like any time I got a little bit of momentum out there, I seemed to make a bogey. And yeah, just one of those weeks, I couldn't get it going.
4: And Kimi Antonelli has won the Belgian Grand Prix after passing Charles Leclerc, with Max Verstappen third and Lewis Hamilton fourth. George Russell retired after a first lap collision with Hamilton, who picked up a 5-second penalty.
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7: Okay, how's it faring out there this morning? Actually, not too bad. Things seem to be moving quite nicely through the county this morning. We'll start in Thorn, Fieldside in King Street, and moving really well, heading out towards the M18 and the 18 as well. That is moving really, really nicely down from Junction 6 at Thorn, past 5, the turn off for the M180 and Doncaster North services. Down through 4 on Thorpe, down towards 3, of course. That will get busy a little bit later on, as will Junction 2, which is the interchange with the A1, but right down to 1 this morning, all looking really good for drivers on the M18. A1, that's moving pretty nicely, heading up towards Wandsworth and then a little bit further afield as well. So let's take a look at Doncaster. All moving well this morning. We're around the town, racecourse roundabout looking good, York Street looking really good as well, Trafford Way and Ledger Way all moving quite nicely this morning. It's also looking good as you head down Ledger Way and along Bowlby Road as well, heading into town. So let's cross over the border into Rotherham. Looking good as you head down towards Thriber and then down, of course, towards the Mushroom Roundabout at Dalton in the centre of Rotherham. All good around the roundabouts, heading down from the St Anne's Roundabout right through to Ickles this morning and then along, of course, to Canclow as well on Borgie Road. That's moving pretty good up towards Bramley this morning and then across towards Hellaby and into Maltby. Central Sheffield looking good as well, moving quite nicely on the parkway this morning. Central Sheffield as well, the roundabouts right through to the university, looking pretty good. One place just to tell you about, Furnival Street, closed from the Keys Hotel just over towards the other side of Derrick Dooley Way. With the exception of that, it's all looking good in Sheffield as well. Now, if you've seen something that we haven't told you about so far and you're reliant on the world knowing about, then the Jambuster line is open for your calls. Let us know about it and we'll tell the world about it in our next bulletin right here at Rotherham.
8: 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Stuck in traffic? 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
7: Okay, let's fling open those curtains and take a look at the weather for Monday. Largely dry and cloudy, some bright spells occurring mainly in the afternoon. Winds remaining light and variable, and temperatures across the four towns of the county today, 20 centigrade.
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7: Well, for many, the start of the 6 weeks holidays. For me, the start of another week of brilliance right here on Rother Radio. It's a bigger, brighter breakfast show, the one that's harder, better, faster, stronger, and of course, much, much longer than the rest. I'm your host, I'm Big Dave. Welcome to the world.
9: Now. Kicking off another hour of the best variety of hits across Rotherham and Sheffield.
10: A house with a door. One, two, three, four. Ready to play? What's the day?
11: It's Monday.

Good start to any morning, but I'll tell you something, the cracking start to this morning. Ronan Keane, I love it when we do. And the beautiful South, good as gold, stupid as mud. Suppose we could say that about the World Cup, to be honest with you. Good as gold, of course, the England team and the Spain team as well. Stupid as mud, Donald Trump and Gianni Infantino. How can I say it? They're not going to come out smelling of roses when this one, are they, to be honest with you? Oh, that and the Argentina team as well, but we'll put that one to bed. Because, do you know what? We've got bigger fish to fry this morning. And the fact that, obviously, football is going to be back with our local teams soon, only a couple of weeks now until the start of the season. And Wednesday, Indy United, Rotherham and Doncaster, all going to be in action. Plus, our non-league teams all back in action once again, which is definitely going to put a smile on the face of many a football supporter. As for us, we are just going to bring you musical brilliance for a Monday. Yes, all the hits that you want and love to put a smile on your face and a spring in your step in a brand new week. On top of that, we'll tell you how you can make great savings on two brilliant days out. We're also going to bring you the latest traffic and travel to keep you on the move and keep you out of a pickle. News to get you up to speed after 9 o'clock, the more music hour as well. Lots of good tunes for you to tap your toe along to. And we're back to the 70s this morning in the top 10 at 10, which year, though, I'll reveal around about 5 to 9. But speaking of the 70s, as we were...

0: four plucky Swedes. They performed that in Eurovision back in 1974. Wonder what ever happened to ABBA. He said, rubbing his chin, interestingly. Raw, the radio for Monday morning. Not only me pressing the buttons and pulling the levers in here today, Jeff Webster with you back after 11 o'clock, doing the business for you, bringing you lunch with a punch, putting you in the mood for food, and, of course, bringing you those number ones at one. And then, of course, after 3 o'clock, the return of the gaffer for a brand new week. Yes, Wayne, keep it back with a big drive home. Wayne, of course, now looking for your drive time anthems. If you want to suggest three new ones for a brand new week, get in touch with him right now. wayne.kibbitt@rotheradio.co.uk. You can also get in touch with him through the website as well. Search for Wayne's page. You'll find the little online form to fill in there. Again, suggest your three songs. And who knows, he could be playing them after 5 o'clock this afternoon. Right, we continue the latest traffic and travel in just a moment. And still to come before 7:30 this morning, music from Madonna, Sabrina Carpenter, and a corker from the Bangles. We're all right here on Rother, number one across the county, with the biggest variety of hits.
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0: Okay, how's it faring out there this morning? Actually, not too bad. Things seem to be moving quite nicely through the county this morning. We'll start in Thorn, Fieldside and King Street, and moving really well, heading out towards the M18 and the 18 as well. That is moving really, really nicely down from Junction 6 at Thorn, past 5, the turn off for the M180 and Doncaster North services, down through 4 on Thorpe, down towards 3, of course. That will get busy a little bit later on, as will Junction 2, which is the interchange with the A1, but right down to 1 this morning, all looking really good for drivers on the M18. A1, that's moving pretty nicely, heading up towards Wandsworth and then a little bit further afield as well. So let's take a look at Doncaster. All moving well this morning. We're around the town, racecourse roundabout looking good, York Street looking really good as well, Trafford Way and Ledger Way all moving quite nicely this morning. It's also looking good as you head down Ledger Way and along Bowlby Road as well, heading into town. So let's cross over the border into Rotherham. Looking good as you head down towards Thriber and then down, of course, towards the Mushroom roundabout at Dalton in the centre of Rotherham. All good around the roundabouts, heading down from the St Anne's roundabout right through to Ickles this morning and then along, of course, to Canclow as well on Borgie Road. That's moving pretty good up towards Bramley this morning and then across towards Hellerby and into Mulby. Central Sheffield looking good as well, moving quite nicely on the parkway this morning. Central Sheffield as well, the roundabouts right through to the university, looking pretty good. One place just to tell you about, Furnival Street, closed from the Keys Hotel just over towards the other side of Derrick Dooley Way. But with the exception of that, it's all looking good in Sheffield as well. Now, if you've seen something that we haven't told you about so far and you're reliant on the world knowing about, then the Jambuster line is open for your calls. Let us know about it and we'll tell the world about it in our next bulletin right here at Rother Radio.
2: 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Stuck in traffic? 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
7: Just standing traffic, lorries, cars, both lanes are absolutely chock-a-block and there's a police cordon in place.
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0: Another Manic Monday in La La Land with the Bangles and Madonna and Sabrina Carpenter, pride of that, bringing their love to the table. We're bringing good music to the table for you. After all, we're on DAB Plus online, on your smart speaker, on your mobile phone, thanks to our free-to-download app. You'll also find us on Radio Player, which you can get right across the UK, including your Sky Q Box, and right across Rotherham and Sheffield, Doncaster and Thorn. We're the one with the 60-second update. That's where we're going now. Let's get the ladies from the Radio News Hub. It's 7:31. It's Monday morning, the 20th of July, and this is Rother Radio.
1: From Radio News Hub, I'm Frankie Hairsign. Andy Burnham set to move into number 10 today. Keir Starmer is expected to make an address before meeting the King to officially step down. A Ferran Torres goal in extra time has seen Spain lift football's World Cup for a second time in the nation's history. Andrew Tate and his brother Tristan are expected to face a US court today, while UK police are seeking their extradition. And people here in the UK will soon be able to compete for millions or even billions of pounds against people in the US with a new lottery game.
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3: Cara Delevingne says she still carries a chip on her shoulder from modelling before the Me Too era, calling it a rough, unsafe time dominated by older male photographers. The supermodel turned actress says she eventually fled London to reinvent herself in LA, admitting she was fragile, spiralling and hated herself back then. At 33, she's finally built up the thick skin she once lacked, with new singles and a run of live shows across Europe and the US. Matty Healy is officially a married man. The 1975 frontman has tied the knot with model Gabrielle in a private LA ceremony. It comes just months after their headline-grabbing engagement. The couple celebrated in true showbiz style from a tribute band stag do to Wild Vegas hand party before saying, "I do," surrounded by family and friends. And Ross Kemp says his mum is stable after he rushed her to hospital during England's World Cup match against France. He thanked paramedics for helping him get her to hospital and later confirmed she was okay.

0: that is something. There have been some great combinations down the years. That is definitely one of them. The lottery winners are Reverend and the Makers, and You Again, and prior to that, Tapao. Secret Garden, it's one of the ones that everybody forgets by Tapao, but it was a huge hit back in 1989, went top 10, of course. Oh, we're liking it. Monday morning, 20th of July, it's 90 with you through until 11 this morning. Hey, how would you like to make a saving this morning of three figures? Yes, Roar of the Radio has teamed up with another great combination, Albemarle and Flamingoland, to save you 50% off admission to both this summertime. Yes, if you're heading off to the East Coast on this 6 weeks holiday, why not make some great savings? Firstly, on Flamingoland, if you've never been before, combines a theme park, a zoo and a holiday resort all into one. Something for just about everybody. Now, if you were going this morning, you and three members of your family, it would cost you £194 on the gate for the privilege of going to Flamingoland for the day. Now, with one of our vouchers, which you can get at rotheradio.co.uk/vouchers, that will knock it down to £97. So 50% off admission for you and three members of your family. And you can use it straight away. So you're not having to wait for it and wait for it to come through. You can use it straight away. The same applies with Albemarle. Now, Albemarle is situated just above the North Bay in Scarborough. The swim complex has got indoor and outdoor pools. It's got a wave pool as well, so replicates the sea on cold days. So you can leap the waves, but you'll be nice and warm inside. It's also got water slides as well, everything from the slow and serene up to the black runs for the more capable amongst you. So you want to give that a try. Now, again, if you're going there, £70 for the privilege of you and your family doing so. We, with one of our vouchers, will knock that down to £35. So put that together, 97 and 35 together, £132 worth of savings to be had this morning at Rother Radio's website. Just search for vouchers. You can see it on the front page of the website when you go on there. Click on there, fill your boots and make a great save and have two brilliant days out with your family. 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And I'll tell you something, they'll make you smile and you'll have two cracking days out and say that we sent you. So make those savings right now. rotheradio.co.uk/vouchers. You'll find all the information and the T's and C's regarding that. We, in the meantime, are going to keep you up to speed with the latest traffic and travel for South Yorkshire. That's in 2 minutes. Plus Janet Jackson, Charlie Puth and the Fast Food Rockers. They all come between now and 8.
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0: Okay, how's it faring out there this morning? Actually, not too bad. Things seem to be moving quite nicely through the county this morning. We'll start in Thorn, Fieldside in King Street, moving really well, heading out towards the M18 and the 18 as well. That is moving really, really nicely down from Junction 6 at Thorn, past 5, the turn off for the M180 and Doncaster North services. Down through 4 on Thorpe, down towards 3, of course. That will get busy a little bit later on, as will Junction 2, which is the interchange with the A1. But right down to 1 this morning, all looking really good for drivers on the M18. A1, that's moving pretty nicely, heading up towards Wandsworth and then a little bit further afield as well. So let's take a look at Doncaster. All moving well this morning. We're around the town. Racecourse roundabout looking good. York Street looking really good as well. Trafford Way and Ledger Way all moving quite nicely this morning. It's also looking good as you head down Ledger Way and along Bowlby Road as well, heading into town. So let's cross over the border into Rotherham. Looking good as you head down towards Thriver and then down, of course, towards the Mushroom Roundabout at Dalton in the centre of Rotherham. All good around the roundabouts, heading down from the St Anne's Roundabout right through to Ickles this morning and then along, of course, to Canclow as well on Borgie Road. That's moving pretty good up towards Bramley this morning and then across towards Hellaby and into Maltby. Central Sheffield looking good as well, moving quite nicely on the parkway this morning. Central Sheffield as well, the roundabouts right through to the university, looking pretty good. One place just to tell you about, Furnival Street closed from the Keys Hotel just over towards the other side of Derrick Dooley Way. With the exception of that, it's all looking good in Sheffield as well. Now, if you've seen something that we haven't told you about so far and you're reliant on the world knowing about, then the Jambuster line is open for your calls. Let us know about it and we'll tell the world about it in our next bulletin right here at Rotherham.
2: 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Stuck in traffic? Call our Jambusters hotline on 01709 257 175.

Charlie Puth, beat yourself up proud of that Janet Jackson. It's all for you, and it really is all for you right across South Yorkshire this morning. We are Rother Radio, the one that's harder, better, faster, stronger, and much, much longer than the rest. This is a Bigger, Brighter Breakfast Show.

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2: Today we'll see Andy Burnham take over as Prime Minister, although there are mounting concerns about what he's got in store. Dr. Andrew Barclay is a political expert from the University of Sheffield.
3: He's really been very, very bold in articulating how he represents real change and a real step change from Keir Starmer. So in that sense, he'll need specifics to back that up sooner rather than later.
2: Mr. Burnham will make an address to the nation later, his first as Prime Minister, before naming his new cabinet. Andrew Tate and his brother Tristan are expected to face a US court today while UK police are seeking their extradition. They were arrested in Miami yesterday after the Crown Prosecution Service brought forward further charges into alleged sexual offences. The pair have denied any wrongdoing. Their lawyer says the UK government want to bury them in a foreign prison forever. Spain are football's world champions after a 1-0 victory against Argentina in New York. Ferran Torres settled the match with an extra-time winner that gives the Spanish a second world title to go with the one they secured in 2010. But that brings an end to the 2026 World Cup, and we know it ended in heartbreak for England, but boss Thomas Tuchel has had this message for the fans.
4: Oh, just thank you. Nothing else to say. Thank you, thank you, and thank you. Support was crazy. Wonderful was crazy. So emotional and so special after the matches.
2: Elsewhere today, six people have died in Ukraine after more Russian drone and missile attacks on Kyiv. Officials say it shows gaps in their air defense systems, though the US President Donald Trump has said that he's prepared to provide more. Crews continue to battle a fire at Arthur's Seat in Edinburgh. The fire broke out yesterday evening. This morning, there were six fire engines at the scene. Firefighters are also tackling a wildfire in the Cairngorms, which has been burning since Wednesday. And the UK version of the world's biggest jackpot game is set to launch this week. The National Lottery's Powerball will see players pay £4 for a line to win a shared jackpot, which can sometimes reach into the billions. People in the UK will also compete against those in the US. That's the latest from Radio News Hub. I'm Frankie Hersine.
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2: Spain are football's world champions after a 1-0 victory against Argentina in New York. Ferran Torres settled the match with an extra-time winner that gives the Spanish a second star on their shirt to go with the one they secured in 2010. Torres says their destiny was written. Argentina's Enzo Fernandez was shown a second yellow late on, while goalkeeper Emi Martinez had to save his side multiple times. Ultimately, it ended in heartbreak in what's likely to be Lionel Messi's final showing on the world stage. In golf, New Zealander Ryan Fox claimed his first major at 39 with a brilliant closing birdie to win the Open by a single shot. Meanwhile, Rory McIlroy spoke to reporters after a disappointing Open for him.
7: Yeah, I felt like any time I got a little bit of momentum right there, I seemed to make a bogey. Just one of those weeks, I couldn't get it going.
2: And Kimi Antonelli has won the Belgian Grand Prix after passing Charles Leclerc, with Max Verstappen third and Lewis Hamilton fourth. George Russell retired after a first lap collision with Hamilton, who picked up a 5-second penalty.
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8: Okay, it's just starting to pick up out there this morning, just getting that little bit busier through the centre of Thorn this morning, around the lights at King Street and of course Fieldside as well. The M18, now that seems to be moving pretty well. Just watch out for that pinch spot at Junction 3 this morning. It's just starting to queue in both directions as you head off towards Great Yorkshire Way and Lakeside Way this morning. And also just getting busier around Junction 2, the interchange with the A1, particularly starting to queue northbound this morning, and also starting just to move slowly as you head up towards Wandsworth this morning. Central Doncaster just starting to get that little bit busier around the racecourse roundabout this morning at the end of Ledger Way. Also just getting that little bit busier as you head down Bowlby Road this morning, heading down towards Trafford Way. So just watch out for that. York Road also picking up, particularly around the Dainham Retail Park, heading into town as well. Moving over the border, just getting that little bit busier in Rotherham this morning, particularly at Dalton as you head down towards the Mushroom Roundabout and its interchange with Herringford Valley Road. Also getting busier around the roundabouts, particularly at College Road this morning, and also at Ickles. Just getting busier as well on Bawtry Road, particularly as you head through Wickersley and up towards Bramley, and of course again across as you head through Hellaby and down towards Mulby. That also applies the other way if you're coming from Hellaby into Rotherham as well. Just watch out around the interchange with Junction 1 of the M18. So just watch out for that. Sheffield just getting that little bit busier as well. Just a reminder, as you're heading down the part way towards Derwick Dooley Way, you can't turn into Furnival Road this morning. It is closed as you come off the Park Square roundabout. Don't go down Furnival Road. It's closed from the Keys Hotel right across the interchange with Derwick Dooley Way and further afield as well. So just watch out for that this morning. Not too bad as you move around the roundabouts. Just getting busier though around the end of Ecclesall Road this morning at Moore Street. So just watch out for that. In the meantime, do let us know if you've seen something that you rely on this morning and you need the world to know about it. Give us a call. Jambuster line now open for your calls, so we can tell the world about it right here on Rother Radio.
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8: Okay, this is how it's looking for Monday. Largely dry and cloudy. Some bright spells will occur, mainly in the afternoon. Winds remaining light and variable, and temperatures across the four towns of the county today rising to 20 centigrade.
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8: Monday morning, the warm-up hour is well and truly done, so we're into hour two of proceedings. And this is Big Dave with you with another hour of music power here on the Bigger, Brighter Breakfast Show. The one that's harder, better, faster, stronger, and of course, much, much longer.
1: Now. Kicking off another hour of the best variety of hits across Rotherham and Sheffield.

0: Albuquerque.
1: Bueller? 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
2: He's sick. My best friend's sister's boyfriend's brother's girlfriend heard from this guy who knows this kid is going with the girl who saw Ferris pass out at 31 Flavors last night. I guess it's pretty serious.
1: Thank you, Simone.
2: No problem whatsoever.

Ah, you gotta love that yellow and oh yeah from 1985. Prior to that, Prefab Sprout, one of the biggest selling singles of 88. And the king of rock and roll. Two good ones to kick off out of proceedings here on Rother Radio. It's the Bigger, Brighter Breakfast Show in association with McDonald's. They're feeding and watering you while you're on the move this morning. We ensure that your ears and your soul are fatted and watered this morning. I'm Big Dave. Lovely to have you company. It is nice to be with you. And what is another good one out there? I hope we are going to have a great day together, you and me, as I continue to play you the soundtrack to your day. In fact, a soundtrack which lasts right through the 92 days of summer.

0: Big Willie style. It's Will Smith. It's Miami. It's Rother Radio. Hey, don't forget that if you ever miss out on anything here on the station, we do have this nifty listen again feature on the website, and you can listen and go back up to 3 months on any of the shows we've done. You can also get that through the app as well, which if you haven't got on your phone or your mobile device yet, go and download it absolutely free of charge, and it's got some pretty nifty stuff on there. But the listen again feature is really good because it means you can check out anything that we've done back 3 months at any time of the day or night. Go on, you know, when you want to get it on your phone this morning, so get it downloaded and take it with you wherever you may want to go. Right, we continue. Ladies, traffic and travel in just a moment. Still to come before 8:30, Kelly Rowland and the Pet Shop Boys. So don't go anywhere.
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0: Okay, it's just starting to pick up out there this morning. Just getting that little bit busier through the centre of Thorn this morning. You're around the lights at King Street and, of course, Fieldside as well. The M18, now that seems to be moving pretty well. Just watch out for that pinch spot at Junction 3 this morning. It's just starting to queue in both directions as you head off towards Great Yorkshire Way and Lakeside Way this morning. And also just getting busier around Junction 2, the interchange with the A1. Starting to queue northbound this morning and also starting just to move slowly as you head up towards Wandsworth this morning. Central Doncaster just starting to get that little bit busier around the racecourse roundabout this morning at the end of Ledger Way. Also just getting that little bit busier as you head down Bowlby Road this morning, heading down towards Trafford Way. So just watch out for that. York Road also picking up, particularly around the Dainham Retail Park, heading into town as well. Moving over the border, just getting that little bit busier in Rotherham this morning, particularly at Dalton as you head down towards the Mushroom Roundabout and its interchange with Henryford Valley Road. Also getting busier around the roundabouts, particularly at College Road this morning and also at Ickles. Just getting busier as well on Borchy Road, particularly as you head through Wickersley and up towards Bramley, and of course again across as you head through Hellaby and down towards Mulby. That also applies the other way if you're coming from Hellaby into Rotherham as well. Just watch out around the interchange with Junction 1 of the M18. So just watch out for that. Sheffield just getting that little bit busier as well. Just a reminder, as you're heading down the partway towards Derry Dooley Way, you can't turn into Furnival Road this morning. It is closed as you come off the Park Square roundabout. Don't go down Furnival Road. It's closed from the Keys Hotel right across the interchange with Derry Dooley Way and further afield as well. So just watch out for that this morning. Not too bad as you move around the roundabouts. Just getting busier though around the end of Ecclesall Road this morning at Moore Street. So just watch out for that. In the meantime, do let us know if you've seen something that you rely on this morning and you need the world to know about it. Give us a call. Jump us the line. Now open for your calls. And we can tell the world about it right here on Rother Radio.
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is Rother Radio, and we're just going to pause to let the other guys catch up. That should be long enough. 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
1: Tell you something, if that hasn't put a dip in your hip and a glide in your slide, I don't know what will. 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
2: From Radio News Hub, I'm Frankie Hairsign. Andy Burnham is becoming Prime Minister today. He's promising to give people breathing room against the rising cost of living, also stressing the need for a more stable and responsible politics. Andrew Tate and his brother Tristan are expected to face a US court today, with UK police putting forward more charges in relation to alleged sexual offences. Crews continue to battle a fire at Arthur's Seat in Edinburgh. The fire broke out yesterday evening. This morning, there were six fire engines at the scene. And a UK version of the world's biggest jackpot game is set to launch this week.
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4: Cara Delevingne says she still carries a chip on her shoulder from modelling before the Me Too era, calling it a rough, unsafe time dominated by older male photographers. The supermodel turned actress says she eventually fled London to reinvent herself in LA, admitting she was fragile, spiralling and hated herself back then. Now 33, she's finally built up the thick skin she once lacked, with new singles and a run of live shows across Europe and the US. Matty Healy is officially a married man. The 1975 frontman has tied the knot with model Gabrielle in a private LA ceremony. It comes just months after their headline-grabbing engagement. The couple celebrated in true showbiz style from a tribute band stag do to Wild Vegas hand party before saying, "I do," surrounded by family and friends. And Ross Kemp says his mum is stable after he rushed her to hospital during England's World Cup match against France. He thanked paramedics for helping him get her to hospital and later confirmed she was okay.

0: No what?
1: No use.
0: Oh, yes, Sub-Sub and Melly Lee Williams, Ain't No Love, Ain't No Use. And prior to that, Rainbow, Since You've Been Gone, and not a sign of Zippy, George, Bungle and Jeffrey anywhere. What do you mean, wrong Rainbow? Oh, never mind, never mind. Hey, tell you what, we have got a rainbow full of music tonight, music of all colours between 7 and 10. Yes, we kick off with the 70s at 7, from 7, then from 8 o'clock, the 80s at 8, then from 9 o'clock, the 90s at 9. Big continuous sweeps of good music that you know and love from three fantastic decades. Just the soundtrack to your nighttime. Always some good stuff on there, and always some stuff on there that you haven't heard in quite a while as well. So give it a listen. 70s at 7, 80s at 8, 90s at 9, ahead, of course, of The Quiet Storm. Yes, Paul Harvey back for a brand new week of love songs from 10 o'clock tonight. You've got a suggestion, by the way, for Paul to play one of your favourite love songs. Get in touch with him, paul.harvey@rotherradio.co.uk. Maybe he can get your favourite love song on Monday to Thursday between 10 and midnight. Right, let's continue. Ladies, traffic and travel to keep you out of a pickle in just a moment. And before 9 o'clock, Wham, Nathan Evans and Bill and Ted, the CNC Music Factory. And of course, we reveal where we're going to on the top 10 at 10. And I can tell you, it's a classic year for music. All that and more right here on the Bigger Breakfast Show from Rother Radio and these lovely people.
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0: Okay, it's just starting to pick up out there this morning, just getting that little bit busier through the centre of Thorn this morning, around the lights at King Street, and of course Fieldside as well. The M18, now that seems to be moving pretty well. Just watch out for that pinch spot at Junction 3 this morning. It's just starting to queue in both directions as you head off towards Great Yorkshire Way and Lakeside Way this morning, and also just getting busier around Junction 2, the interchange with the A1, starting to queue northbound this morning, and also starting just to move slowly as you head up towards Wandsworth this morning. Central Doncaster just starting to get that little bit busier around the racecourse roundabout this morning at the end of Ledger Way. Also just getting that little bit busy as you head down Bowlby Road this morning, heading down towards Trafford Way. So just watch out for that. York Road also picking up, particularly around the Dane and Retail Park heading into town. as well. Moving over the border, just getting that little bit busier in Rotherham this morning, particularly at Dalton as you head down towards the Mushroom Roundabout and its interchange with Haringford Valley Road. Also getting busier around the roundabouts, particularly at College Road this morning and also at Gickles. Just getting busier as well on Bawtry Road, particularly as you head through Wickersley and up towards Bramley, and of course again across as you head through Hellaby and down towards Mulby. That also applies the other way if you're coming from Hellaby into Rotherham as well. Just watch out around the interchange with Junction 1 of the M18, so just watch out for that. Sheffield just getting that little bit busier as well. Just a reminder, as you're heading down the partway towards Derry Dooley Way, you can't turn into Thurnival Road this morning. It is closed as you come off the Park Square roundabout. Don't go down Thurnival Road. It's closed from the Keys Hotel right across the interchange with Derry Dooley Way and further afield as well. So just watch out for that this morning. Not too bad as you move around the roundabouts. Just getting busier though around the end of Ecclesall Road this morning at Moore Street. So just watch out for that. In the meantime, do let us know if you've seen something that you rely on this morning and you need the world to know about it. Give us a call. Jambuster line now open for your calls, so we can tell the world about it right here on Rother Radio.
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Always reminds me of the theme to SpongeBob SquarePants, a bit of that, doesn't it? Nathan Evans, 220 Kid, Bill and Ted, and well, a man. And I'm your man when it comes to great music at breakfast time. Yes, well, me and Wham, of course, from 1986. Right, speaking of good music, the top 10 at 10 forms part of our morning broadcasting Monday to Friday between 10 and 11. We always take a look at the 10 biggest songs of that particular day in a particular year. Today we're going to take a look back at 1975, 51 years we're going back to this morning. We'll safely say we're going to play the top nine and a few songs that you might not have heard for quite a while that were bubbling under in positions 11 to 20. The reason why it's going to be the top nine is one of the songs in that nine was banned by the BBC because of its lyrical content. Lo and behold, we will play all nine in full and an additional song. Normally it's two songs. I think if my memory serves

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2: Andy Burnham is becoming Prime Minister today. He's promising to give people breathing room against the rising cost of living, also stressing the need for a more stable and responsible politics. But some are still raising concerns over his plans. Dr. Andrew Barclay is a political expert from the University of Sheffield.
3: He's really presenting him coming in as Prime Minister is a real step change in how British politics operates, and he's been very, very bold about that. When you make those sorts of statements, make those sorts of claims, you're going to need to back it up. And at the moment, we're a little bit light on detail on that.
2: The SNP are calling on the new Prime Minister to deliver an emergency budget. Andrew Tate and his brother Tristan are expected to face a US court today, with UK police putting forward more charges in relation to alleged sexual offences. The UK is seeking the brothers' extradition. They're now facing a total of 59 charges in the UK. They've denied any wrongdoing, while their lawyer called their arrest un-American and unconscionable. A Ferran Torres goal in extra time has seen Spain lift the World Cup. It's the first time since 2010 that the Spaniards have held the crown, this time beating previous holders Argentina 1-0. But after 104 games, the 2026 World Cup is now over, and it didn't end the way England were hoping. But boss Thomas Tuchel says there's still a reason to be proud.
4: Yeah, we pushed through this very last task, got the job done, got a medal, first medal since 60 years, so I'm full of praise and congratulations to everyone involved, but especially, of course, to the players.
2: Fire crews have been tackling a blaze at Arthur's Seat in Edinburgh. Scottish Fire and Rescue Services were first alerted to the scene just after 6:30 last night. They remained at the scene this morning. And Sir Christopher Nolan set a new record for himself with his new film The Odyssey becoming his biggest box office debut. It took $264 million in its opening weekend. The UK and Ireland took the top spot for its biggest international open. That's the latest from Radio News Hub. I'm Frankie Hersein.
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2: Spain are football's world champions after a 1-0 victory against Argentina in New York. Ferran Torres settled the match with an extra time winner that gives the Spanish a second star on their shirt to go with the one they secured in 2010. Torres says their destiny was written. Argentina's Enzo Fernandez was shown a second yellow late on, while goalkeeper Emi Martinez had to save his side multiple times. Ultimately, it ended in heartbreak in what's likely to be Lionel Messi's final showing on the world stage. In golf, New Zealander Ryan Fox claimed his first major at 39 with a brilliant closing birdie to win the Open by a single shot. Meanwhile, Rory McIlroy spoke to reporters after a disappointing Open for him.
6: Yeah, I felt like any time I got a little bit of momentum out there, I seemed to make a bogey. And yeah, just one of those weeks, I couldn't get it going.
2: And Kimi Antonelli has won the Belgian Grand Prix after passing Charles Leclerc, with Max Verstappen third and Lewis Hamilton fourth. George Russell retired after a first lap collision with Hamilton, who picked up a 5-second penalty.
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8: Okay, how's it faring out there this morning? Actually, not too bad. Things seem to be moving quite nicely through the county this morning. We'll start in Thorn, Fieldside in King Street, and moving really well, heading out towards the M18 and the 18 as well. That is moving really, really nicely down from Junction 6 at Thorn, past 5, the turn off for the M180 and Doncaster North services. Down through 4 on Thorpe, down towards 3, of course. That will get busy a little bit later on, as will Junction 2, which is the interchange with the A1. But right down to 1 this morning, all looking really good for drivers on the M18. A1, that's moving pretty nicely, heading up towards Wandsworth and then a little bit further afield as well. So let's take a look at Doncaster. All moving well this morning. We're around the town. Racecourse roundabout looking good. York Street looking really good as well. Trafford Way and Ledger Way all moving quite nicely this morning. It's also looking good as you head down Ledger Way and along Bowlby Road as well, heading into town. So let's cross over the border into Rotherham. Looking good as you head down towards Thriver and then down, of course, towards the Mushroom roundabout at Dalton in the centre of Rotherham. All good around the roundabouts, heading down from the St Anne's roundabout right through to Ickles this morning and then along, of course, to Canclow as well on Borgie Road. That's moving pretty good up towards Bramley this morning and then across towards Hellaby and into Maltby. Central Sheffield looking good as well, moving quite nicely on the parkway this morning. Central Sheffield as well, the roundabouts right through to the university, looking pretty good. One place just to tell you about, Furnival Street, closed from the Keys Hotel just over towards the other side of Derrick Dooley Way. With the exception of that, it's all looking good in Sheffield as well. Now, if you've seen something that we haven't told you about so far and you're reliant on the world knowing about, then the Jambuster line is open for your calls. Let us know about it and we'll tell the world about it in our next bulletin right here at Rotherham.
7: 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Stuck in traffic? 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
8: Getting a few days off from the sledgehammer of constant heat. Largely dry and cloudy today. Some bright spells occurring, mainly in the afternoon. Winds remaining light and variable. And temperatures a little bit more manageable at the moment. 20 centigrade at maximum across the four towns of the county.
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8: Just after 9 o'clock, time for the more music. That time of the morning where you just relax and enjoy some of the tunes that we play. Tell you what, got two crackers to kick off with two blondies, Debbie Harry and Pixie Lott.
1: Now. Kicking off another hour of the best variety of hits across Rotherham and Sheffield.

It's Monday, it's back to work and back to reality, but I tell you something, we are just going to bring you an hour of great music, which is going to act as a soundtrack to your day. Welcome to the More Music Hour. Lots of good songs, old songs, new songs, silly love songs, songs that you just want to tap your foot along to and sing along to, songs like this.

0: 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We're doing the business for you right across South Yorkshire, whether you be in the office, in the car, whether you be sat at home or just minding your own business. 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Hope you're enjoying the great songs that we are going to bring you. More great hits in a moment. Don't go anywhere.
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One of those radio stations that just plays the same old 80s songs over and over and over again. We just play a bigger variety of hits for South Yorkshire, and that is why you're with us here on the More Music Hour. Yes, we are Rother Radio. We love to do that thing just slightly differently from the rest. And do you know what? We're great music for a manic Monday, a terrific Tuesday, a wonderful Wednesday.

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1: It's the More Music Hour from Rother Radio, a great way to spend your day. And another great way to spend your day is between 10 and 11 this morning, and that is the Top 10 at 10. Every weekday, Monday to Friday, between 10 and 11, we play the 10 biggest songs that South Yorkshire was going out and buying on that day in a specific year. We play all 10 songs in full as well, so we don't jump any. Plus, on top of that, we'll also take a look at some of the songs that were bubbling under in positions 11 to 30. You might hear something you went out and bought at places like Woolies or Roulette, or maybe another record shop of renown. And you may hear a song that you've not heard in absolutely ages. That's a great thing about the Top 10 at 10. It every now and again throws up an absolute corker that makes you go, oh, I've not heard this in absolutely ages. Keep listening. You'll hear more from 10 o'clock. Do we want to get rocked?

0: Don't forget that nighttime is the right time right here on Rother Radio, with the 70s at 7, the 80s at 8 and the 90s at 9. But that's not all. From 10 o'clock through till midnight, 2 hours, the songs of lovers of love everywhere. It's a quiet storm. And if you wake in on the night shift, don't forget that we play you really great music all night long. 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

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I could

Well, Rother Radio, not only fantastic during the week, but wonderful at the weekend as well, including Sunday nights between 10 and 12. If you've never checked them out before, give a listen to the fantastic Sunday Late and Live, introduced by Les Gunn, a legend of radio in these parts. Him and his team take an irreverent look back at what's been happening over the week. They really talk about anything. If you fancy a giggle and something that's a little bit different from other radio programs at that time of the evening, why not check him out? And don't forget, you can also check Les out on our Listen Again feature if you'd want to get up to speed before this Sunday's show. And you think, hang on a minute, I know that name, Les Gunn. Well, Les used to work on a radio station up in the Northeast back in the 1990s called TFM. I suppose TFM, those initials, are very much like Rother Radio. Terrific for music.

Do you know what? 60 minutes definitely isn't in enough. Like, I could carry on all morning doing this, to be honest with you. But I've got to make sure that I bring you the top 10 at 10 after the news at 10 o'clock. And I can tell you, this morning's an absolute cracker. Everything's a musical surprise. And whatever time you turn it on, whether it be daytime or nighttime, you'll always get the good stuff right here on the radio station with the biggest variety of hits. It's Rother Radio, but it sounds like this right across.

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1: Andy Burnham set to move into number 10 today, but there are still

0: concerns over exactly what he has planned for Britain. Political expert Dr. Andrew Barclay says he needs to harness the country's good mood.
1: One thing that Andy Burnham does have going for him is that he's much more popular personally, at least if we believe the opinion polls, than Keir Starmer was. People are much more likely to give him the time of day than they would do Keir Starmer. So in that sense, the fact that they've changed the messenger could mean that voters are giving the Labour Party a bit more rope, really.
0: So Keir Starmer is expected to make an address before meeting the King to officially step down. Mr. Burnham will then make his own speech before announcing the members of his cabinet. Spain are football's world champions after a 1-0 victory against Argentina in New York. Ferran Torres settled the match with an extra time winner that gives the Spanish a second world title to go with the one they secured in 2010. But that brings an end to the 2026 World Cup, and we know it ended in heartbreak for England. Boss Thomas Tuchel has had this message for the fans.
2: To see the fans outside, see them in the stadium, wow, that's just like an unbelievable experience. Thank you for that, and I promise we will keep on pushing.
0: Andrew Tate and his brother Tristan are expected to face a US court today, while UK police are seeking their extradition. They were arrested in Miami yesterday after the Crown Prosecution Service brought forward further charges into alleged sexual offences. The pair have denied any wrongdoing. Their lawyer says the UK government want to bury them in a foreign prison forever. Crews continue to battle a fire at Arthur's Seat in Edinburgh. The fire broke out yesterday evening. This morning, there were 6 fire engines still at the scene. Firefighters are also tackling a wildfire in the Cairngorms, which has been burning since Wednesday. And broadcaster and journalist Edward Stourton has died at the age of 68. The BBC presenter was known for hosting a number of programmes. He died on Saturday, surrounded by his family, having previously announced he'd been diagnosed with prostate cancer. That's the latest from Radio News Hub. I'm Frankie Hersine.
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0: Spain are football's world champions after a 1-0 victory against Argentina in New York. Ferran Torres settled the match with an extra time winner that gives the Spanish a second star on their shirt to go with the one they secured in 2010. Torres says their destiny was written. Argentina's Enzo Fernandez was shown a second yellow late on, while goalkeeper Emi Martinez had to save his side multiple times. Ultimately, it ended in heartbreak in what's likely to be Lionel Messi's final showing on the world stage. In golf, New Zealander Ryan Fox claimed his first major at 39 with a brilliant closing birdie to win the Open by a single shot. Meanwhile, Rory McIlroy spoke to reporters after a disappointing Open for him.
6: Yeah, I felt like any time I got a little bit of momentum right there, I seemed to make a bogey. Just one of those weeks, I couldn't get it going.
0: And Kimi Antonelli has won the Belgian Grand Prix after passing Charles Leclerc, with Max Verstappen third and Lewis Hamilton fourth. George Russell retired after a first lap collision with Hamilton, who picked up a 5-second penalty.
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7: Okay, one last look at the weather for this Monday. Largely dry and cloudy. Some bright spells will occur, mainly during the afternoon. Winds remaining light and variable today and across the county and the four towns, reaching a temperature of 20 centigrade.
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7: Well, every weekday between 10 and 11, we take a look back at the biggest selling songs of that particular day in a particular year. Today, we're back 51 years to the songs that South Yorkshire was selling into the top 10 in 1975.
5: Now. Kicking off another hour of the best variety of hits across Rotherham and Sheffield. Back in time. The top 10 at 10. This is Rother Radio. Can you remember what you were doing? Number 10.

0: Well, the original had been number one 14 years previously. This week, it was back in the chart at number 10, up four places from last week's 14. Brian Hyland, of course, Sealed with a Kiss, and it went back to number one back in the 90s, courtesy of Jason Donovan. So these are the songs of 51 years ago today. 1975 is our year on the top 10 at 10. In at 9 was a song banned by the BBC because of its lyrical content. Mind you, the man behind it, Judge Dredd, had already had one song banned. Remember Big Six? Yes, you might remember that. That was banned. He was banned with Je T'aime, which had already been banned as well, back in 1968. Serge Gainsbourg, of course, and Jane Birkin, remember them? So, we have to leap that song, because obviously it's a song that can't be played on radio, and we move straight to number 8. And he said he was 18 with a bullet. This week he was down one place to where he had peaked. Number 7, we're talking about Pete Wingfield.
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0: Down three places from last week's number four to this week's number seven, Van McCoy and The Hustle. Prior to that, down from last week's seven to this week's eight, it was Pete Wingfield, 18 with a Bullet. Pete Wingfield also going on in the 80s into music production and into writing as well, amongst his other songs of renown, The Land of Make-Believe, Would You Believe, a huge hit, of course, for Bucks Fizz back in 1982. But we concentrate on the songs between six and four, and three songs, Would You Believe, bubbling under in position 11 to 20. One of them, one of the greatest songs of the 1970s, in my honest opinion. And you'll hear them next here at Rother as the Top 10 at 10 continues in 2 minutes.
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I go for walks, to the movies, maybe to the park. 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You know, tomorrow is their future, but for me, just another day. They all gather around me. They seem to know my name. We laugh, tell a few jokes, but it still doesn't ease my pain. I know I can't hide from a memory, though day after day I've tried. I keep saying she'll be back, but today, again.

0: It still remains their biggest selling single. And this week it was a non-mover at number six, The Shy Lights. Have you seen? I might remember MC Hammer making a cover of that back in the 1990s as well. But we're taking a look at the songs of 1975. These are the songs you were going out and buying 51 years ago today, the 20th of July, 1975. Of course, we break out of the 10 to take a look at some of the songs bubbling under in positions 11 to 20 this week. And I can tell you, 1975 was a golden year for music and included one of the biggest selling singles of the 1970s as well in this week's chart, but it was on its way down, and you'll hear that in just a moment. But this next song was initially composed based on the rhythm of the band crossing a bridge to their studio every morning. Now, the bridge was in Miami. The studio was Criterion Studios. Now, if you know your stuff, you'll know that's where the Bee Gees used to record. And at this time, they were just going through a bit of a change, moving from what they'd been doing more like sort of middle of the road stuff to more like sort of soul and disco, of course. This was the one that really crossed over, and this week it was up one place from last week's 12. Jive Talking from the Bee Gees this week was at
1: number 11.

0: That song was up 16 places, would you believe, this week. That's Linda Lewis, and He's in His Case. And you might remember her sisters, Dee and Shirley, having musical careers of their own as backing singers for such great artists as George Michael and Bros back in the 1980s. What a family that was. Right, we move along now. This next song was moving down the chart. It had been as high as number one last week, number eight this week. It had dropped down six places, but it is one of the absolutely classic songs of the 1970s. Say No More When I Say 10 CCs, I'm Not in Love, was this week's
1: number

0: over 240 layered voices, all the band. It features a music box and the voice of a lady called Kathy Redfern, who was the receptionist at Strawberry Studios in Stockport. That's her saying, "Be quiet, big boys don't cry." I bet you didn't know that. Incidentally, if you go into Stockport, the studios still exist. They're now offices, but you can still go and have a look at them. Right, we continue, and we're back into the charts. And number five this week, David Essex was a Rolling Stone. But was he gathering no mocks? No, he was gathering chart position.
1: Bringing back those musical memories. The top 10 at 10. This is Rother Radio.

0: Ray Stevens down one place from last week's 3 to this week's 4, and Misty prior to that. David Essex up 6 places from last week's 11 to this week's 5, and Rolling Stone. As the numbers get smaller, the hits get bigger. We're into the top 3 in 2 minutes.
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0: It had been last week's number two, this week down one place at number three. A totally different spin on a song which originated from 1956, Johnny Nash, and that's Tears on My Pillow. So what was number two this week? Well, it was a song by a set of lads from Swansea, up three places this week, with Typically Tropical and Barbados.
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2: Ladies and gentlemen, this is Captain Tobias Wilcock welcoming you aboard Coconut Airways Flight 372 to Bridgetown, Barbados. We will be flying at an height of 32,000 feet and at an airspeed of approximately 600 miles per hour. Refreshments will be served after takeoff. 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

0: Pete Wingfield, 18 with a bullet. At 7, it was Van McCoy and The Hustle. And this week's number 6 at the chart of 1975, it was The Shy Lights. And Have You Seen Her? The top 5 is next.
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0: In at 5 this week, David Essex and Rolling Stone. At 4, Ray Stevens and Misty. At 3, Johnny Nash and Tears on My Pillow. And in at 2 this week, Typically Tropical, you've just heard it, and Barbados, which meant that the Rollers were number 1 this week with Give It a Little Love. That's Monday's Bigger, Brighter Breakfast Show done, and that's a top 10 at 10 done for another day. I'll see you tomorrow at 7. Jeff is next. Have a great day, and whatever you do tonight, have a nice night.
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1: Today we'll see Andy Burnham take over as Prime Minister, although there are mounting concerns about what he's got in store. Dr. Andrew Barclay is a political expert from the University of Sheffield.
2: He's really been very, very bold in articulating how he represents real change and a real step change from Keir Starmer. So in that sense, he'll need specifics to back that up sooner rather than later.
1: Mr. Burnham will make an address to the nation later, his first as Prime Minister, before naming his new cabinet. Elsewhere today, Andrew Tate and his brother Tristan are expected to face a US court today, with UK police putting forward more charges in relation to alleged sexual offences. The UK are seeking the brothers' extradition.

0: prosecution. They're now facing a total of 59 charges in the UK. They have denied any wrongdoing, while their lawyer called their arrest un-American and unconscionable. A Ferran Torres goal in extra time has seen Spain lift football's World Cup for a second time in the nation's history. It's the first time since 2010 that the Spaniards have held the crown, this time beating the previous holders, Argentina, 1-0. But that brings an end to the 2026 World Cup, and we know it ended in heartbreak for England. But boss Thomas Tuchel had this message for the fans.
1: Oh, just thank you. Nothing else to say. Thank you, thank you, and thank you. Support was crazy. Wonderful. Was crazy. So emotional and so special. After the matches,
0: firefighters could remain at the scene of a fire on Arthur's Seat in Edinburgh for a couple of days. It broke out yesterday evening and crews were still on the scene this morning. Authorities say they're also continuing to tackle a fire at the Cairngorms, which has been burning since Wednesday. There could be more price rises at the pump on the horizon, with oil prices hitting north of $90 a barrel for the first time in 6 weeks. The US continued to strike Iran overnight, with tensions flaring up over the Strait of Hormuz. Iran have retaliated by launching attacks on American Navy bases in Bahrain. And people here in the UK will soon be able to compete for millions or even billions of pounds against people in the US. Allwyn are launching the UK version of Powerball. From Radio News Hub, I'm Frankie Hersine.
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0: Spain are football's world champions after a 1-0 victory against Argentina in New York. Ferran Torres settled the match with an extra time winner that gives the Spanish a second star on their shirt to go with the one they secured in 2010. Torres says their destiny was written. Argentina's Enzo Fernandez was shown a second yellow late on, while goalkeeper Emi Martinez had to save his side multiple times. Ultimately, it ended in heartbreak in what's likely to be Lionel Messi's final showing on the world stage. In golf, New Zealander Ryan Fox claimed his first major at 39 with a brilliant closing birdie to win the Open by a single shot. Meanwhile, Rory McIlroy spoke to reporters after a disappointing Open for him.
5: Yeah, I felt like any time I got a little bit of momentum right there, I seemed to make a bogey. Just one of those weeks, I couldn't get it going.
0: And Kimi Antonelli has won the Belgian Grand Prix after passing Charles Leclerc, with Max Verstappen third and Lewis Hamilton fourth. George Russell retired after a first lap collision with Hamilton, who picked up a 5-second penalty.
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6: Cloud will remain, but the sun will break through. Tonight will remain similar, low cloud and also a dry night. Tomorrow will start with a few patches of cloud, sunny spells, plenty of sunshine will develop through the morning, but patchy cloud could return in the afternoon. A warm day is expected for Tuesday. Right, hi to you. Good morning. I just hope you're okay. And what can I tell you? Well, I love local music. Got the lot here. We got Whitney Houston on the way. Girls Are Loud, etc. Stay here.
4: Now, kicking off another hour of the best variety of hits across Rotherham and Sheffield.

Well, the media going crazy, eh? Outside 10 Downing Street. And, of course, Starmer is going to go to Buckingham Palace and see Prince Charles, etc. And then it goes on like that. And then Andy Burnham will nip in and ask to start a new government. Oh, it's going to be a crazy day, media-wise, as we get a brand spanking new Prime Minister.

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0: What a band. I think Robert Palmer was lead singer first, then he left and Phil Collins took over as lead singer. And he never looked back. I mean, you know, Genesis, Invisible Touch, local radio for South Yorkshire. 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

0: American band. And what songs they done. Some amazing love songs too, like If You Leave Me Now, How to Say I'm Sorry. That's one of their other hits. Chicago. Right, you're ready for this now.
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2: Cara Delevingne says she still carries a chip on her shoulder from modelling before the Me Too era, calling it a rough, unsafe time dominated by older male photographers. The supermodel turned actress says she eventually fled London to reinvent herself in LA, admitting she was fragile, spiralling and hated herself back then. Now 33, she's finally built up the thick skin she once lacked, with new singles and a run of live shows across Europe and the US. Matty Healy is officially a married man. The 1975 frontman has tied the knot with model Gabrielle in a private LA ceremony. It comes just months after their headline-grabbing engagement. The couple celebrated in true showbiz style from a tribute band stag do to Wild Vegas hen party before saying, "I do," surrounded by family and friends. And Ross Kemp says his mum is stable after he rushed her to hospital during England's World Cup match against France. He thanked paramedics for helping him get her to hospital and later confirmed she was okay.
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0: Well, a powerful song it is, Dua Lipa, the Swan Song, and like that, Jax Jones too, and Hyder. Right, well, don't forget the next time when I read out a lyric from a song, we'll find out exactly what is going on. You may know it, we'll find out, yeah? Very soon.
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0: Never leave you. Well, thank you very much for saying that, and I hope you do stay with me. Don't forget, we got number ones at 1 p.m. Non-stop hits at 2, then the big drive time show with Wayne for South Yorkshire. That's in the afternoon here. All righty,
1: Jeff Webster. 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
1: Keir Starmer has delivered his final speech as Prime Minister.
2: My work is done. In 6.5 years, I took our party from a historic defeat in 2019, changed it so it was fit to face the country, and won a landslide general election victory in 2024.
1: There were loud cheers and applause from his guests as he left Number 10 to deliver the speech. Meanwhile, Andy Burnham is becoming Prime Minister. He's promising to give people breathing room against the rising cost of living. More than 2 million people will be subject to a hosepipe ban because of hot weather. South East Water says 2.4 million customers will be affected by temporary restrictions in Sussex, Surrey and Hampshire from Saturday. But the firm is asking customers to cut back water use straight away. Meanwhile, the UK's high temperatures are particularly dangerous for people living with cancer. That's the warning from Macmillan. Anthony Cunliffe is their lead medical advisor.
3: People on treatment for cancer may be at higher risk of dehydration anyway, either because the medication that they're on affects their kidneys, or that if they're going through treatment, they might have issues like vomiting.

0: difficulty drinking because their appetite's impacted because of nausea.
1: Firefighters could remain at the scene of a fire on Arthur's Seat in Edinburgh for a couple of days. It broke out yesterday evening and crews were on the scene this morning. There could be more price rises at the pump on the horizon, with oil prices hitting north of $90 a barrel for the first time in 6 weeks. The US continued to strike Iran overnight, with tensions flaring up over the Straits of Hormuz. And the World Cup's come to an end. Spain are football's world champions after a 1-0 victory against Argentina in New York. Meanwhile, Kylian Mbappe claimed his second successive World Cup Golden Boot. That's the latest from Radio News Hub. I'm Tanita Sims.
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4: Spain are football's world champions after a 1-0 victory against Argentina in New York. Ferran Torres settled the match with an extra time winner that gives the Spanish a second star on their shirt to go with the one they secured in 2010. Torres says their destiny was written. Argentina's Enzo Fernandez was shown a second yellow late on, while goalkeeper Emi Martinez had to save his side multiple times. Ultimately, it ended in heartbreak in what's likely to be Lionel Messi's final showing on the world stage. In golf, New Zealander Ryan Fox claimed his first major at 39 with a brilliant closing birdie to win the Open by a single shot. Meanwhile, Rory McIlroy spoke to reporters after a disappointing Open for him.
5: Yeah, I felt like any time I got a little bit of momentum right there, I seemed to make a bogey. Just one of those weeks, I couldn't get it going.
4: And Kimi Antonelli has won the Belgian Grand Prix after passing Charles Leclerc, with Max Verstappen third and Lewis Hamilton fourth. George Russell retired after a first lap collision with Hamilton, who picked up a 5-second penalty.
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6: It will be cloudy with sunny breaks. Tonight will remain similar. Low cloud will move in, but a dry night. Tomorrow will start with a few patches of cloud and sunny spells. Sunshine will develop, and also too, it will be a warm day. So there we go. Nearly started sneezing then. You can't do the weather and start sneezing it. I got close to it. Ellie Road. Good afternoon to you. We've got Roxette on the way. We've got Chris Rea and so much. Cheers.
3: Now, kicking off another hour of the best variety of hits across Rotherham and Sheffield.

wish I was there now on the beach. 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I'll be fed up, yeah. I'll be finding a bar somewhere on a holiday. Chris Rea on the beach. Right, next time I speak, I'm going to read out a lyric from a song. You might know it. You never know. Eddie Gaga.

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0: Must be beautiful girl. Right, what song is this, by the way? I'll call you when I need you. My heart's on fire. You come to me, wild and wild. I call you when I need you. My heart's on fire. Oh, yeah. You come to me, wild and wild. What song's that? I'll tell you in about 10 minutes from now.
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0: kinky lot, aren't he? Kinky lot, rubber bullets. There we go. That's 10cc. Steady Dan too. There we go. That's some archive stuff, digging into the archives here at Rother Radio, right across South Yorkshire.
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2: Cara Delevingne says she still carries a chip on her shoulder from modelling before the Me Too era, calling it a rough, unsafe time dominated by older male photographers. The supermodel turned actress says she eventually fled London to reinvent herself in LA, admitting she was fragile, spiralling and hated herself back then. At 33, she's finally built up the thick skin she once lacked, with new singles and a run of live shows across Europe and the US. Matty Healy is officially a married man. The 1975 frontman has tied the knot with model Gabrielle in a private LA ceremony. It comes just months after their headline-grabbing engagement. The couple celebrated in true showbiz style from a tribute band stag do to Wild Vegas hand party before saying, "I do," surrounded by family and friends. And Ross Kemp says his mum is stable after he rushed her to hospital during England's World Cup match against France. He thanked paramedics for helping him get her to hospital and later confirmed she was okay.
1: Through the workday, across Rotherham and Sheffield.
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0: Right, just to tell you, this is on now until the 23rd of July, a celebration of dance featuring performers of all ages, presenting everything from modern and contemporary routines to musical theatre, the whole lot. It's a colourful summer show. It'll be good. 20 to the 23rd. So that's it, right? Find out about it. Rotherham Civic Theatre. No times on it, so you'll have to find out Rotherham Civic Theatre. And there we go. That is from today right through until the 23rd.
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Well, what song's this, by the way? I call you when I need you, my heart's on fire. You come to me, wild and wild. It was Tina Turner, simply the best, from 1989. That's it. Hey, stand by for number ones at 1 p.m. Mid-morning.

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1: I'm about to visit His Majesty the King to offer my resignation and close the book on my time as Prime Minister. My work is done.
2: That's it for Sir Keir Starmer as Prime Minister as Andy Burnham takes up office today. I'm Frankie Hairsine and you're listening to the Lunchtime News programme from Radio News Hub. Also on the show today, the Tate brothers are facing extradition to the UK. How to make sure your flight goes smoothly this summer. And the 2026 World Cup has come to an end. First, a look at today's other top stories with Jonathan Deutsch.
3: Firefighters could remain at the scene of a fire on Arthur's Seat in Edinburgh for a couple of days. It broke out yesterday evening and crews were on the scene this morning. Authorities say they're also continuing to tackle a fire at the Cairngorms, which has been burning since Wednesday. More than 2 million people will be subject to a hosepipe ban because of hot weather. South East Water says 2.4 million customers will be affected by temporary restrictions in Sussex, Surrey, Hampshire and Berkshire from Saturday. The firm is asking customers to cut back water use straight away. And people here in the UK will soon be able to compete for millions or even billions of pounds against people in the US. It's because Allwyn are launching a UK version of Powerball, which will see players play £4 a line. It'll offer uncapped jackpots starting at 12 million, which could grow into billions.
2: Our top story, it's out with the old and in with the new today. Sir Keir Starmer's officially stepped down as Prime Minister as Number 10 welcomes Andy Burnham. Holly Hughes has the story.
4: Sir Keir Starmer has now left Number 10. He's just met the King to resign, but not before delivering

0: During his final speech as Prime Minister, he says he's still proud of what he's achieved.
1: I am confident that Britain is now stronger and fairer than it was 2 years ago. Our economy is stronger. Our public services are on the up, with the biggest fall in waiting times for 17 years. Children are being lifted out of poverty every single day.
0: And now it's Andy Burnham's turn. After years of vying for the Labour leadership, he's finally got what he wanted.
1: As I now pass the baton to Andy Burnham, I wish him every success. He has my full support.
0: The former mayor of Greater Manchester's promising to give people breathing room against the rising cost of living, also stressing the need for a more stable and responsible politics. He's been told he'll have to hit the ground running with some concrete policies. But politics lecturer at the University of Sheffield, Dr. Andrew Barclay, says he could be a big positive for the party.
2: One thing that Andy Burnham does have going for him is that he's much more popular personally, at least if we believe the opinion polls, than Keir Starmer was. People are much more likely to give him the time of day than they would do Keir Starmer. So in that sense, the fact that they've changed the messenger could mean that voters are giving the Labour Party a bit more rope, really.
0: Well, after meeting the King, Andy Burnham officially becomes the Prime Minister, Great Britain's seventh in a decade.
3: Next up, Andrew and Tristan Tate are facing a US court today after the UK issued a number of new charges relating to alleged sexual offences. Ben Monte joins me now to tell us more. So Ben, just remind us, who are the Tate brothers?
4: So, Frankie, the Tates are controversial influencers who promote hypermasculinity and often boast about their wealth on social media. Andrew Tate's been described as the king of toxic masculinity and has previously called himself a misogynist. He and his brother Tristan built a massive social media following over the years, facing huge criticism. But now they're facing accusations of sex trafficking in Romania, as well as a number of charges in Britain.
3: So what are these charges then?
4: Well, the Crown Prosecution Service issued a number of new charges in addition to the ones they were already facing. That includes accusations of rape, facilitating trafficking for sexual exploitation, actual bodily harm, among other things. Bedfordshire Police Assistant Chief Constable Karina Thomas spoke yesterday.
5: 38 new charges in total have now been authorised against Andrew and Tristan Tate, bringing the total number of charges faced to 59. The charges relate to seven victims spanning a period from 2010 to 2017.
4: Originally, they'd been facing 21 charges, so this is quite a significant escalation in the case.
3: And so why have they been arrested in America then?
4: So we've heard that they were arrested in Miami yesterday pursuant to extradition proceedings. Authorities here in the UK are now pushing for that to happen as quickly as possible. Lawyers for four alleged British victims say there's a very real prospect of that happening.
3: And have we heard anything from the brothers?
4: Well, they've denied wrongdoing. Their lawyer, Joseph McBride, called the arrest un-American and unconscionable, saying the UK government wants to bury them in a foreign prison for the rest of their lives. He also previously said that once a competent judge sees the brothers, they'll walk free.
3: Thanks, Ben. Still to come, how to make sure you have a positive airport experience this summer. Spain are world champions, and what's Thomas Tuchel's message to the fans after more World Cup heartbreak?
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3: 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Next up today, this Friday, the 24th of July, will be the busiest day of the year for UK flight departures, with around 550,000 passengers expected to fly from UK airports. Ahead of the summer getaway, the Civil Aviation Authority is urging travellers not to pack power banks, vapes and other lithium-ion battery-powered devices in checked luggage after a rise in battery-related incidents on aircraft. Ross Liddell from the CEA has been speaking to Emma Adams.
9: The main reason that lithium batteries are becoming a bigger concern for airlines is because more people are travelling and also more people are carrying gadgets with them. So we're talking about mobile phones, laptops, e-cigarettes and power banks. You know, if you look at a typical flight that will be flying sort of long distance, you would have around 500 passengers, so potentially 2,000 devices on that plane powered by rechargeable lithium batteries.
10: And what are the most common mistakes passengers are making when they're packing?
9: Most common mistakes that passengers make are to put these devices in the wrong suitcase. Essentially, they have to go in the cabin, so they have to go in your hand luggage. What you should not do is put them, if you like, in your big suitcase. Don't put them in the checked-in luggage. So when you get to the airport, don't say goodbye to these devices. Keep them with you. Take them with you into the cabin so that if anything should go wrong, then help can be obtained very quickly and any problems can be sorted.
10: And what's your top advice for people flying this summer?
9: Well, flying is statistically the safest way to travel, but the campaign that we are running right now is called Pack Right for a Safe Flight. Essentially, it's to use simple measures to keep yourself and your fellow passengers safe. You must only take two power banks on board with you, no more than two power banks. If you're uncertain about what to do, ask the cabin crew, but primarily, do not try and charge a power bank when you're on board the aircraft.
3: Finally today, Spain are world champions once again, bringing an end to the biggest World Cup ever. Tanita Sims takes a look.
11: From Cape Verde's goalkeeper to a Muppets halftime show, it has certainly been a World Cup to remember, and it's Spain who'll do so most fondly. They beat Argentina 1-0 in the final in New York last night. Ferran Torres' extra time goal was the difference after Argentina's Enzo Fernandez was handed a second yellow late on in the full 90 minutes. So that brings an end to another World Cup, and once again, it never came home. But England did win third place playoff game, beating France 6-4 in their best tournament finish at the World Cup since 1966. Speaking on the team's social media, boss Thomas Tuchel's had this message for the fans.
12: Come to the stadiums, see the fans outside, see them in the stadium. Wow, that's just like an unbelievable experience. Thank you for that, and I promise we will keep on pushing.
11: It was disappointing for Scotland too, not getting out the group stages. They're now on the lookout for a new manager to lead them into a new era. But today it's all about Spain. Goal scorer Ferran Torres says their destiny was written.
3: Now let's take a look at the weather before we go. Sunny spells developing, but cloudier across the north and the northwest, with the chance of some light rain and showers in the afternoon. Warm in central and southern parts with highs of 26 degrees Celsius there, slightly cooler in the north. Now that's all from me today. I'm Frankie Hessein, and you've been listening to the Lunchtime News Programme from Radio News Hub. Have a great afternoon.
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11: Sunny spells, but cloudier across the north and northwest. There's a slight chance of some light rain. Warm in central and southern parts with highs of 26 degrees Celsius.
13: Now. Kicking off another hour of the best variety of hits across Rotherham and Sheffield. Love local. Love music. Number ones at

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That's a big one, you know. Miley Cyrus, Flowers. You play that and everybody just knows it and loves it. Flowers, Miley, Smiley, and also Dua Lipa too, Dance the Night. Every song I play this hour has been up there at the very top as the number one song. Especially this guy, writes his own stuff, very talented. Writes it for other singers too, other performers. So how's that? Double bubble, eh?

0: What about Robbie Williams singing at the World Cup, eh? I never expected that for some reason. So there we go, Madonna and all that. So, Stand By For Him is on the way.
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0: remember this next song because it came out and I thought it's so different. Maybe you'll agree too. September the 19th, 1999. This next song hit the top 40 at number one.
1: Number one's at one. The best variety of hits. This is Rother Radio. Yo!

Number one's at one. With Flamingoland Resort, Yorkshire. 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There's something for everyone.

0: Well, I played Blue before from 1999. I'm going to play this too. It was a hit for a lady who was called Blondie. Now she's called Deborah Harry.
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0: Okay, let's play out with some amazing tunes. Got some great tunes on the way if you stay here. Also, too, don't forget we got non-stop hits on the way here at South Yorkshire's Weather Radio. Non-stop hits. Then, of course, other things are going on too. Wayne with the Drive Time show for this Monday. 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And, of course, on the way, I've got S Club 7. We've got Lady Gaga, Oasis, Don't Look Back in Anger, and Boyzone. How's that for life?
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2: Sunny spells, but cloudier across the north and northwest. There's a slight chance of some light rain. Warm in central and southern parts with highs of 26 degrees Celsius.
1: 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Now. Kicking off another hour of the best variety of hits across Rotherham.

Continuous. That's the way we play our songs. One after another, without stopping. We are Rother Radio.

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1: Hi, my name's Jordan, and this September I'm taking on a 30-kilometre trek with suicide prevention charity Calm, alongside Danny Jones of McFly. I'm walking in memory of my brother Tyler, and because I believe nobody should ever feel like suicide is their only option. 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Entry is just £1, all money raised helping us to create a world where nobody has to live miserably. 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
1: Andy Burnham's been outlining his vision for Britain.
2: Later this year, I will bring forward a new plan for Britain, a 10-year plan, laying out a path from where we are now to where I believe we all want Britain to be.
1: The new Prime Minister has pledged immediate help for the cost of living crisis and says he will begin work on bringing an end to rough sleeping. In the past hour, he's had his first call with the US President Donald Trump. Meanwhile, in his outgoing speech, Sir Keir Starmer wished Andy Burnham well and said he would give the new PM his full support. He reflected on his record as Labour leader, praising the greatness of Britain and thanking his wife and family. Next, there could be more price rises at the pump as oil hits north of $90 a barrel for the first time in 6 weeks. The US continued to strike Iran overnight, with tensions flaring up over the Strait of Hormuz. Iran have retaliated by launching attacks on American Navy bases in Bahrain. Firefighters could remain at the scene of a fire on Arthur's Seat in Edinburgh for several days. The blaze broke out yesterday evening and crews were on the scene this morning. More than 2 million people will be subjected to a hosepipe ban because of the hot weather. South East Water says 2.4 million customers will be affected by temporary restrictions in Sussex, Surrey, Hampshire and Berkshire from Saturday. Cancer charity Macmillan has seen web traffic to its support page jump by 300% since UK temperatures have hit new highs.
3: We'd advise people with cancer, and certainly people going through cancer treatment, to be extra cautious, and if they're concerned, they could speak to their doctor, but also they can call the Macmillan support line.
1: That's their lead medical advisor, Anthony Cunliffe. Athletes have begun arriving in Scotland for the Commonwealth Games. The opening ceremony is in Glasgow on Thursday. And the former England manager, Kevin Keegan, has died at the age of 75. He'd been battling cancer. That's the latest from Radio News Hub. I'm David Hall.
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5: Spain captain Rodri says he hopes returning from an ACL injury to lift the World Cup can inspire other players in the future. The midfielder helped his country beat Argentina 1-0 in the final, having spent several months on the sidelines last season. One piece of transfer news, and Aston Villa have completed the signing of Brazil international João Gomes in a deal reportedly worth £38 million. The midfielder has joined from Wolves. Ryan Fox says it still hasn't sunk in that he's a major golf champion. The New Zealander won the Open Championship by one shot after a birdie on the final hole.
6: I used to get up in the middle of the night to watch this tournament back home, and you know, it was always something that was there just to be able to play in it first up, and you know, now to be an Open champion, to be the champion golfer of the year, it's yeah, unbelievable, surreal.
5: And George Russell has criticised his Mercedes team after crashing out of the Belgian Grand Prix on the first lap.
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1: Attercliffe Road in Attercliffe is closed between Worksop Road and Staniforth Road. It is closed through until November, and there is a signs diversion in operation for you there. You can travel outbound from City, but you can't travel inbound towards City. In Rotherham, Treaton Lane is closed between Treaton and Catcliffe. It's closed in both directions near to Mill Road, with quite a lengthy diversion in place there, so give yourself plenty of time. It's closed for around 6 weeks. Warwick Goose Lane is also closed in both directions in Whiston. This is between Cowrakes Lane and Great Stones Road. So again, you'll need to find an alternative route there. If you do spot anything else, though, when it's safe and legal, give our Jambusters team a call.
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1: Some light rain or drizzle over the higher ground tonight, with lows down to around 11 degrees Celsius. Tomorrow, a cloudy but dry day to come with some occasional sunny spells. Highs of around 26. Right now, 26 is also your high in Pitsmore and Bowlby, and it's the same here at Rother Radio. So welcome along then to your big drive home for a Monday to the 20th of July. Right, Ollie Murs, Thinking of Me on the way, Nathan Dot and Melissa Steele to come as well. It's your big drive home. Welcome to the start of a brand new week.
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It's Nathan Dorr, Melissa Steele, and repeat after me, South Yorkshire's Rother Radio, on your Monday afternoon, the start of a brand new week in the sunshine yet again. Nice outside, isn't it? Right, let's do this. The Goo Goo Dolls and Iris on your Big Drive Home, Rother Radio.

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0: It's Taylor Swift and Opalite on South Yorkshire's Rother Radio on the day that the UK sees a brand new Prime Minister. Yes, Andy Burnham, now the Prime Minister of the United Kingdom. And, of course, talking today about shifting the power balance as well outside Number 10 in Westminster to give other places in the country the power to do what they need to do, and shifting more power to the north as well. Also talks about unity and ending homeless. And one of his first jobs as Prime Minister is to sort the cost of living crisis out. So many good things coming out of that speech today, but of course, actions speak louder than words, don't they? So I think we just need to give him some time over the summer to sort things out. A 10-year plan he's looking at to move the country forward. But let's wait and see, because let's face it, Keir Starmer had a manifesto. And I think very few, if any, of the items on their manifesto originally actually was kept to. So let's see what happens. But yeah, waking up today to a brand new Prime Minister across the United Kingdom. Right, on the way, we'll take a check on the roads. And MGK and Camila Cabello, that's on the way, Bad Things. And we'll get a song on from Madness very soon as well.
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10: Attercliffe Road in Attercliffe is closed between Worksop Road and Staniforth Road. It is closed through until November and there is a signs diversion in operation for you there. You can travel outbound from City, but you can't travel inbound towards City. In Rotherham, Treaton Lane is closed between Treaton and Catcliffe. It's closed in both directions near to Mill Road with quite a lengthy diversion in place there, so give yourself plenty of time. It's closed for around 6 weeks. Warwick Goose Lane is also closed in both directions in Whiston. This is between Cowrakes Lane and Great Stones Road. So again, you'll need to find an alternative route there. If you do spot anything else though when it's safe and legal, give our Jambusters team a call.
11: Bus running late? Stuck in traffic? Call our Jambusters hotline on 01709 257 175. 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

0: is MGK and Camila Cabello. Bad Things on South Yorkshire's Rother Radio. Right, let's take a look at the local headlines across South Yorkshire for you. And first up, detectives have until this evening to continue questioning the 28-year-old man arrested in Rotherham over the murder of former MP Anne Widdecombe after he was also detained on suspicion of a terrorism offence. Armed officers arrested the suspect at his home in Kimberworth on the 11th of July and counter-terrorism police later took over the investigation. The initial 7-day Terrorism Act detention period expires tonight, with officers able to apply for an extension of up to 14 days. Incoming Prime Minister Andy Burnham says a serious review of MPs' security is now needed following Widdecombe's death. Police have dismantled a cannabis grow discovered during a raid at a house on Woodhouse Road in Wheatley. Officers executed a warrant on Friday the 17th of July, finding a full setup inside the property. No arrests were made and police had to return the next day after boarding was removed from the premises. Anyone with information is asked to contact South Yorkshire Police on 101. Firefighters were called to Woodfield Way in Bowlby after two separate fires were found burning in woodland. Crews extinguished the flames using a hose reel and the fire service believes the blazes were started deliberately. Police in Doncaster city centre say their blitz on retail crime has led to nearly 50 shoplifters being convicted since May, with more than 14 years of prison sentences handed out. A dedicated retail crime unit has helped reduce shoplifting by 25% over the past three months, with officers also securing criminal behaviour orders, banning prolific offenders from targeted stores as well. A house fire in Carlton caused extensive damage to two semi-detached homes after flames spread through the roof early Friday morning. Crews from South Yorkshire and West Yorkshire Fire and Rescue attended the scene on Wood Lane just after 3 a.m. The fire is believed to have started accidentally and no residents have been injured. The Fringe at Tramlines Festival returns to Sheffield City Centre this weekend, bringing hundreds of performances and a major boost to local businesses. Last year's event generated £1.86 million for the city centre economy, with this year's programme featuring acts including Jungle Lion and Shanghai Treason. Well, those are the latest headlines from across South Yorkshire for your Monday the 20th of July. There's more on our website at rotherradio.co.uk, but right now on DAB Digital Radio, online, on your smart speaker, and you're free to download app. Let's get the latest national headlines.
1: Andy Burnham's pledged immediate support for the cost of living crisis as he finally becomes Prime Minister. He set out his vision for the country, saying his appointment is a circuit breaker for Britain. And Sir Keir Starmer has pledged support for the new PM as he exited Downing Street for the final time. Elsewhere, the price of oil has rocketed, meaning prices at the pump could be about to rise. And the former England manager Kevin Keegan has died at the age of 75. He'd been battling cancer.
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3: TV presenter Holly Willoughby says she's so proud of her new YouTube channel. She's described it as an exciting new project. The former This Morning presenter teased her channel, Holly Willoughby Together, in a post to social media last week, which also revealed its pink and red branding. She's now announced she will use the platform to host an upcoming lifestyle series, which will cover topics such as practical advice, fashion, beauty, and health. Sir Christopher Nolan sets a new record for himself with his new film, The Odyssey, becoming his biggest box office debut. It took $264 million in its opening weekend, and the UK and Ireland took the top spot for the biggest international open. And did you catch that halftime show? Madonna, The Muppets and Shakira were among the stars who performed for the first World Cup halftime show. The final between Argentina and Spain featured an 11-minute spectacle.
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0: 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Rother Radio on your Big Drive Phone Fame Monday with Paul McCartney and Wings to come after this from Madness. 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

0: It's Paul McCartney, you've not heard that for a while. And The Wings, Mull of King Tyre, on your big drive home for Monday. Don't forget, we're going to do your drive time anthems just after 5 o'clock today. Three songs chosen by you. What three songs do you want to hear on the radio? If you've got any in mind, maybe you're going to be on your way home from work in the car. Maybe you're cooking tea. Whatever you're up to today, let me know. And let me know what three songs you fancy hearing. You can WhatsApp me, as always, 01709 257175. Alternatively, head to our website. There's a form on there for you to fill out. 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
7: I traversed a very long way down to see Simon. There were a few incidents, shall we say, when we got onto the main street in Weymouth and an old lady farted on her way past us on the high street.
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0: Attercliffe Road is closed between Worksop Road and Stenneforth Road in Sheffield. Is closed through until November. Also, Angel Street in Sheffield remains closed as well. This is outside the Greggs and buses are currently on diversion. Do check with the operator before you travel this evening. There's lots of people stood waiting for the bus there, but there will be no buses because there is a big hole in the road, which you can see in front of you. In Rotherham, Treaton Lane is closed between Treaton and Catcliffe. This is close to Mill Road. It's closed in both directions. It's quite a lengthy diversion in place there. Worry Goose Lane is also closed in both directions in Whiston between Cowregs Lane and also Greystones Road. So do watch out for that one this evening. Some slow moving traffic around Neverthorpe Road as well, from the University Square roundabout down towards Shalesmore. Also, Rotherham Gateway, that is busy as well, from the Catcliffe turnoff down to the Catcliffe roundabout. Old Walk Lane as well, from the Parkgate roundabout down to the Mushroom Roundabout, some slow-moving traffic there. And in Doncaster at the moment, on the A1M southbound from Junction 37 at Mar, that's the Barnsley Road turn-off, down to Junction 35 for the M18 turn-off. We've got some slow-moving traffic there. And there is some roadworks in Anston at the moment in South Rotherham. This is at the Anston Crossroads, and is causing some congestion back to the Todwick roundabout as you're heading in the direction of Worksop. So also watch out for that one this evening. If you do spot anything else, though, when it's safe and legal, give our Jambusters team a call.
2: 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Stuck in traffic? 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

It's New York City, and I'm doing fine now. Def Leppard, an animal just before that on your big drive home. Fatty Monday, the home of Big Dave at breakfast. He's back in the morning when you wake, and is the home of the top 10 at 10 as well. 10 songs from a particular year, but what is that year going to be? Well, we'll find out tomorrow through your workday just after 10 with Big Dave at breakfast at Rother Radio. So.

Tracy Chapman, Baby, Can I Hold You? On Rother Radio's Big Drive Home with the latest national headlines on the way at 5 o'clock. Also, your sports updates to come as well. After the legend that is George Ezra. We love a bit of George Ezra, don't we? This is Green Green Grass at Rother Radio now.

0: close to Mill Road. It's closed in both directions. It's quite a lengthy diversion in place there. Worry Goose Lane is also closed in both directions in Wiston between Cowriggs Lane and also Greystones Road. So do watch out for that one this evening. Some slow moving traffic around Neverthorpe Road as well from the University Square roundabout down towards Shalesmore. Also Rotherham Gateway, that is busy as well from the Catcliffe turnoff down to the Catcliffe roundabout. Old Walk Lane as well from the Parkgate roundabout down to the Mushroom roundabout. Some slow moving traffic there. And in Doncaster at the moment on the A1M southbound from Junction 37 at Marr, that's the Barnsley Road turnoff down to Junction 35 for the M18 turnoff. We've got some slow moving traffic there. And there is some roadworks in Anston at the moment in South Rotherham. This is at the Anston Crossroads and is causing some congestion back to the Todwick roundabout as you're heading in the direction of Worksop. So also watch out for that one this evening. If you do spot anything else though, when it's safe and legal, give our Jambusters team a call.
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0: Some light rain or drizzle over the higher ground tonight. Lows down to around 11 degrees Celsius. Tomorrow, a cloudy but dry day to come with some occasional sunny spells. Highs of around 26 degrees. Right now, 26 is your high in Althorpe and Maltby, and it's the same here at Rother Radio. So welcome to Monday's Big Dry Foam. After the weekend we go. David Lammy's just been sacked as well from the Labour Party. Yes, that's breaking news. It's all changed today with a new Prime Minister. Right, let's get your drive time anthems on for Bob today.
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Song choice number one for Bob in Arbuthnot. Thank you very much, Bob, for getting involved. Status Quo and Burning Bridges, On and Off and On Again. And this one from Jermaine Stewart, taking us back to 1987. Song choice number two on the anthems today. This is called Say It Again, Rother Radio.

Right, we're on the radio then. On your Monday afternoon, Drive Time Anthems, then chosen by Bobby Narbuthnot, Status Quo in there, Burning Bridges on and off and on again. Jermaine Stewart in there as well, Say It Again from 1987, and the Five Back Band finishing things off today, and I Found Loving. Those were your three anthems today on your Drive Time Anthems. So let's do this then. Junior, Senior.

0: Junior, senior, move your feet. Rather Radio on your Monday afternoon, very soon as well. We're going to be talking about the one-off booster. It's the meningitis booster that's being offered to people aged 15. We're going to talk about that very soon here at Rather Radio.
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0: Anticliffe Road is closed between Worksop Road and Staniforth Road in Sheffield. Is closed through until November. Also, Angel Street in Sheffield remains closed as well. This is outside the Greggs and buses are currently on diversion. Do check with the operator before you travel this evening. There's lots of people stood waiting for the bus there, but there will be no buses because there is a big hole in the road, which you can see in front of you. In Rotherham, Treaton Lane is closed between Treaton and Catcliffe. This is close to Mill Road. It's closed in both directions. It's quite a lengthy diversion in place there. Worry Goose Lane is also closed in both directions in Wiston between Cowriggs Lane and also Greystones Road. So do watch out for that one this evening. Some slow moving traffic around Neverthorpe Road as well from the University Square roundabout down towards Shalesmore. Also Rotherham Gateway, that is busy as well from the Catcliffe turnoff down to the Catcliffe roundabout. Old Walk Lane as well from the Parkgate roundabout down to the Mushroom roundabout. Some slow moving traffic there. And in Doncaster at the moment on the A1M southbound from Junction 37 at Marr, that's the Barnsley Road turnoff down to Junction 35 for the M18 turnoff. We've got some slow moving traffic there. And there is some roadworks in Anston at the moment in South Rotherham. This is at the Anston Crossroads and it's causing some congestion back to the Todwick roundabout as you're heading in the direction of Worksop. So also watch out for that one this evening. If you do spot anything else though, when it's safe and legal, give our Jam Busters team a call.
8: 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Stuck in traffic? Call our Jam Busters hotline on 01709 257 175. 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

0: It's Kevin Little, Turn Me On, South Yorkshire's Rother Radio for your Monday afternoon. Right, let's take a look at the latest headlines across South Yorkshire. And first up today, detectives have until this evening to continue questioning the 28-year-old man arrested in Rotherham over the murder of former MP Anne Widdecombe after he was also detained on suspicion of a terrorism offence. Armed officers arrested the suspect at his home in Kimberworth on the 11th of July and counter-terrorism police later took over the investigation. The initial 7-day Terrorism Act detention period expires tonight, with officers able to apply for an extension of up to 14 days. Incoming Prime Minister Andy Burnham says a serious review of MPs' security is now needed following Widdecombe's death. Police have dismantled a cannabis grow discovered during a raid at a house on Woodhouse Road in Wheatley. Officers executed a warrant on Friday the 17th of July, finding a full setup inside the property. No arrests were made and police had to return the next day after boarding was removed from the premises. Anyone with information is asked to contact South Yorkshire Police on 101. Firefighters were called to Woodfield Way in Bowlby after two separate fires were found burning in woodland. Crews extinguished the flames using a hose reel and the fire service believes the blazes were started deliberately. Police in Doncaster city centre say their blitz on retail crime has led to nearly 50 shoplifters being convicted since May, with more than 14 years of prison sentences handed out. A dedicated retail crime unit has helped reduce shoplifting by 25% over the past three months, with officers also securing criminal behaviour orders banning prolific offenders from targeted stores as well. A house fire in Carlton caused extensive damage to two semi-detached homes after flames spread through the roof early Friday morning. Crews from South Yorkshire and West Yorkshire Fire and Rescue attended the scene on Wood Lane just after 3 a.m. The fire is believed to have started accidentally and no residents have been injured. The Fringe at Tramlines Festival returns to Sheffield City Centre this weekend, bringing hundreds of performances and a major boost to local businesses. Last year's event generated £1.86 million for the city centre economy, with this year's programme featuring acts including Jungle Lion and Shanghai Treason. Well, those are the latest headlines from across South Yorkshire for your Monday, the 20th of July. There's more on our website at rotherradio.co.uk. 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
1: Andy Burnham's got straight down to business as he begins his first day as Prime Minister. Rachel Reeves is out as Chancellor. David Lammy has lost his job as Deputy Prime Minister and Justice Secretary. And Business Secretary Peter Kyle has also gone. Elsewhere, oil prices have hit north of $90 a barrel, meaning prices at the pump could be about to increase. More than 2 million people will be subjected to a hosepipe ban this week. And the former England manager Kevin Keegan has died at the age of 75. He'd been suffering from cancer.
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3: TV presenter Holly Willoughby says she's so proud of a new YouTube channel. She's described it as an exciting new project. The former This Morning presenter teased her channel, Holly Willoughby Together, in a post to social media last week, which also revealed its pink and red branding. She's now announced she will use the platform to host an upcoming lifestyle series, which will cover topics such as practical advice, fashion, beauty, and health. Sir Christopher Nolan set a new record for himself with his new film, The Odyssey, becoming his biggest box office debut. It took $264 million in its opening weekend, and the UK and Ireland took the top spot for the biggest international open. And did you catch that halftime show? Madonna, The Muppets and Shakira were among the stars who performed for the first World Cup halftime show. The final between Argentina and Spain featured an 11-minute spectacle.
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0: Cooler overnight, warm again tomorrow. Okay, so you might have heard about the MenB vaccination on the news. Well, meningitis now is welcoming a major new recommendation from the Joint Committee on Vaccination and Immunisation, supporting wider MenB vaccination for teenagers across the UK. Now, the JCVI says that young people who had the MenB jab as infants should now be offered a one-off booster at 15, and it's backing a catch-up programme for those who missed out as babies. Well, meningitis now's CEO, Dr. Tom Nutt calls this a significant moment in the fight against meningitis, but he's urging the government to act quickly so eligible young people can get this potentially life-saving protection without delay. Now, all of this comes as the government's new free MenB vaccination programme for school leavers and under 25s heading to university or residential further education begins today. Around 1 million young people are expected to benefit from this new MenB booster vaccination, and families are being encouraged to book that first dose as early as possible.
5: The UK Health Security Agency has announced a free, time-limited MenB vaccination programme for 1 million eligible young people in the 2026-27 academic year. We are joined today by Michelle Bresnahan, who tragically lost her son Ryan to meningitis in 2010, by Leo Strider, who contracted meningitis whilst at university, and by Dr. Tom Nutt, CEO of Meningitis Now. They're going to tell us more. So, Dr. Nutt, over to you first, please. Meningitis Now is welcoming the new free MenB vaccination programme for eligible young people. Why is this such an important step forward?
6: Meningitis is a devastating disease when it strikes. It will kill 1 in 10 people affected, and it can often kill within 24 hours or less. So it's a great step today that there is a UK-wide programme to vaccinate young adults against MenB. We're delighted with this step. It's a one-off programme, but we'd really encourage youngsters out there and parents and their families to make sure that if you are eligible for this vaccine, make sure you get it over the summer. It could make a difference between saving a life or not.
5: And who is eligible for the MenB vaccine under the new 26-27 offer? And what should students and parents do now?
6: So essentially, this is a vaccine that's being made available to people leaving school and people starting university or college in a residential setting for the first time. Now, across the different nations of the UK, there is slightly different eligibility criteria. So I'd encourage anyone to have a look at www.meningitisnow.org, where there are details of that criteria and where people can find out more.
5: What are the key signs of meningitis, and when should someone seek urgent medical help?
6: So the early signs and symptoms of meningitis can be easily confused with something more everyday, because it can be things like a headache, vomiting, or a high temperature, which is often accompanied with cold hands and cold feet. As the disease progresses, you get something resembling the more classic signs and symptoms, which could be an aversion to bright lights, a stiff neck, or in some but very much not all cases, a rash that appears on the skin that doesn't disappear when pressure is applied, such as by rolling a glass over it. But the key thing for people to take away is that if someone is unwell and deteriorating rapidly, don't wait for any one sign or symptom. They don't necessarily come in any order, and they may not appear at all. So if someone's deteriorating rapidly and you're concerned, then that's when you should seek urgent medical help, which could be 111 or it could be 999.
5: Thank you, Tom. And over to you, please, Michelle. As a parent who has experienced such a devastating loss, what message would you like to give to students and parents about getting their MenB vaccinations?
7: We lost Ryan within a very few hours of contracting meningitis, and vaccines are key. We didn't have that option. So the meningitis B vaccine wasn't available in 2010. So I would urge any parent, grandparent, anyone listening who has a young adult in their lives to look into the vaccines that are available. The free MenB to the age group that we're talking about today, the school leavers and joiners of uni and college in September. This is a programme that is unique, it's new, and needs to be utilised to protect other young adults from contracting meningitis.
5: Ryan's illness progressed incredibly quickly. What should families and young people understand about how fast meningitis can strike?
7: Meningitis can happen so quickly. In our case, Ryan was a super fit young man. He was at the gym the night before. It was just the furthest thing that we ever imagined, that he could die within a couple of hours. It still doesn't make sense. So it's so crucial to have that protection and also know of the signs and symptoms of meningitis, which are normal. They can just be a headache, sickness, which is so important that young adults are protected against it to stop young lives being taken by this devastating disease.
5: You've been calling for young people to be vaccinated against Men B for many years now. How does it feel to have this new programme being rolled out? And what do you want parents to know?
7: I feel incredibly proud on behalf of Ryan's family and all our supporters over many years for another age group to be protected by the vaccination, the meningitis B vaccination. It's so important. I basically just want parents to know that these vaccinations are available to protect their children. So to visit the Meningitis Now website and look into what is available for your children, if they've had their ATWY vaccine, the eligibility of the Men B programme that is being rolled out today. It's just so important to take up this opportunity to protect more amazing young adults against this horrible disease.
5: Thank you, Michelle. And over to you, please, Leo. Can you please tell us about your personal experience of meningitis and how it's affected both you and your family?
8: Yeah, so I got bacterial meningitis in my first year of university. And that was during the first 2 weeks freshers, which is, I think, when most people, student-wise, will be most likely to get meningitis. And my experience was very quick from when I first realised that something was not quite right, as in I felt very ill, to then waking up 5 days later in hospital. The in-between is what was basically nothing for me because I was in an induced coma, but for my family it was a huge impact on them. I think my family came down to Nottingham to see me, and they stayed there for the whole period and came to see me every single day by my side, along with my girlfriend at the time. She was there every single day and had to go through the experience of seeing me be that sick and poorly, which thankfully I don't remember, but they have to live with all of that and have seen me be that ill, which thankfully I don't remember, but I know for them it's tough.
5: And looking back, were there any signs or symptoms that you think people should be especially aware of?
8: I think it's difficult to pinpoint specific symptoms because everybody's experience is so different. For me, I can only talk about what I experienced, which was headache, and my right side of my body went numb, which is, I don't think, a very common symptom for meningitis, but I think that just shows that you can't go by a certain set of symptoms. Everybody is completely different. And I did have nausea as well, as I was sick, although I don't remember that part of things.
5: And what would you say to young people who are eligible for this free vaccine?
8: I'd say you have to go get it. There's no reason to put yourself at risk and risk putting your family through the trauma of having to see you be that poorly, potentially, when you can go get a vaccine and possibly prevent all of that from happening. It's a no-brainer. You have to go get the vaccine.
5: Thank you, Leo. And a final question for you, please, Michelle. How does the new Men B vaccine differ from the traditional Men ACWY vaccine?
7: So it's really important for parents, grandparents, students themselves to understand that the vaccination that they hopefully, please check, had at school, the ACWY meningitis vaccination, that the Men B that we're talking about today, the programme that is being launched today, are very different vaccinations. The ACWY you would have had at school, and again, as I say, please check. The Men B was only introduced in 2015 to babies, so anyone beyond 11 would have only had it if they'd paid for it privately. So that's really important point to stress. We get it a lot with our supporters that they think they're protected against all forms of meningitis by having the one at school, as it's often referred to, but it isn't. So please check and go to the Meningitis Now website to ensure that you understand the difference between the strains and the protection available.
5: Michelle Bresnahan, Leo Strider, and Dr. Tom Nutt, CEO of Meningitis Now. Thank you so much for your time today.
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13: Hi, my name's Jordan, and this September I'm taking on a 30-kilometre trek with suicide prevention charity Calm, alongside Danny Jones of McFly. I'm walking in memory of my brother Tyler, and because I believe nobody should ever feel like suicide is their only option. 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
0: Attercliffe Road is closed in Sheffield between Worksop Road and Staniforth Road. It's closed through until November and there is a signed diversion in operation there. You can't travel towards City, but you can travel away from City. In Rotherham, Treaton Lane between Treaton and Catcliffe is closed in both directions near to Mill Road with quite a lengthy diversion in place there. It's closed for around 6 weeks. Worry Goose Lane is also closed in both directions in Wiston between Cowrakes Lane and Greystones Road, so you'll have to find an alternative route there. And Angel Street in Sheffield, this is where all the buses go outside the Greggs, is also closed, so do check with your operator before you travel this evening. Now in Sheffield, we've got some slow moving traffic around Neverthorpe Road from the University Square roundabout down towards Shales Moor. In South Rotherham as well, there's some roadworks. This is around the Anston Crossroads at the moment, very close to Sheffield Road. It's causing congestion back towards the Todwick roundabout in the direction of Worksop. Wiston Crossroads looking a little bit sluggish this evening, and also heading down the Wash as well, down Old Walk Lane from Parkgate towards the Mushroom roundabout, looking at busy there. And in Doncaster, we've got some slow moving traffic over the St George's Bridge. This is as you're coming from the St Mary's roundabout through to the markets roundabout there. And the A628 Woodhead Pass remains closed between the Flouch roundabout at the A616 and the A57 at Hollingworth due to a wildfire. If you do spot anything else when it's safe and legal, give our Jambusters team a call.
15: 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Stuck in traffic? Call our Jambusters hotline on 01709 257 175. 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

It's Blondie with Maria on South Yorkshire's Rother Radio. Hello to Lavender in Bramley this afternoon. We're going to play this one for you. Don't forget, if you fancy a song this afternoon, do get in touch. And of course, we've got our song we don't play on radio anymore. That's coming up just before 7 o'clock tonight, right here on South Yorkshire's best variety of hits as we dance the evening away. Yeah, I know it's only Monday. Here's ABBA.

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1: Andy Burnham's got straight down to business as he begins his first day as Prime Minister. His cabinet reshuffle has begun with key loyalists of Sir Keir Starmer moving on. Rachel Reeves has gone as Chancellor. David Lammy is out as Deputy PM and Justice Secretary, with Business Secretary Peter Kyle, Housing Minister Steve Reid and Wales Secretary Joe Stevens all losing their jobs. Earlier on the steps of Downing Street, the new PM outlined his vision for Britain.
2: Later this year, I will bring forward a new plan for Britain, a 10-year plan, laying out a path from where we are now to where I believe we all want Britain to be.
1: But DUP leader Gavin Robinson is sceptical.
3: And we know that there are 403 Labour members of Parliament, and none of the 402 were suitable either to go forward as a potential Prime Minister or even to have a contest and a battle of ideas. I don't know what Manchesterism really means for the United Kingdom, and I don't know what Burnhamism is either. So we will see.
1: Meanwhile, the White House has confirmed the new Prime Minister has had his first call with President Donald Trump, and he's received warm congratulations from a number of world leaders. Next, Kevin Keegan, the Liverpool footballer who managed England and Newcastle United, has died. He was 75. 7 weeks ago, he'd revealed he'd been diagnosed with stage 4 cancer. A statement on behalf of his family said he was surrounded by his wife and daughters in his final moments. Media regulator Ofcom has launched an official investigation into Married at First Sight UK. It's understood they're looking into a complaint about fairness and privacy. The Channel 4 show is under fire after a number of allegations emerged about its former contestants. And more than 2 million people will be subject to a hosepipe ban because of the hot weather. South East Water says 2.4 million customers will be affected by temporary restrictions in Sussex, Surrey, Hampshire and Berkshire from this coming Saturday. That's the latest from Radio News Hub. I'm David Hall.
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6: Former England manager Kevin Keegan has died at the age of 75. The ex-Liverpool and Newcastle forward had been undergoing treatment for stage 4 cancer. He was surrounded by his family when he passed away. Next, FIFA on to review the brawl which followed Sunday's World Cup final between Argentina and Spain. Violence broke out in the seconds after the final whistle at the MetLife Stadium following Spain's 1-0 victory. Ryan Fox says he still hasn't sunk in that he's a major golf champion. The New Zealander won the Open Championship by one shot after a birdie on the final hole.
7: I used to get up in the middle of the night to watch this tournament back home, and you know, it was always something that was there just to be able to play in it, and to be an Open champion, to be the champion golfer of the year. It's unbelievable, surreal, crazy. I don't have enough words in my vocabulary.
6: And George Russell has criticised his Mercedes team after crashing out of the Belgian Grand Prix on the first lap. The British driver claims an engine glitch contributed to an early collision with Lewis Hamilton.
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9: The A628 Woodhead Pass is closed in both directions between the A616 Flout roundabout and the A57 at Hollingworth due to a Moorland fire. In Sheffield, Atticliffe Road is closed between Worksop Road and Stanifoth Road. This is closed through until November with a signed diversion in operation there. You can travel from City, but you can't travel towards City. Angel Street is closed to all traffic, including buses, so do check with the operator before you travel. In Rotherham, Treaton Lane between Treaton and Catcliffe is closed in both directions. This is near to the junction to Mill Road with quite a lengthy diversion in operation there. And Murray Goose Lane is closed in both directions in Wiston between Cowrakes Lane and Greystones Road. If you spot anything else on your travels when it's safe and legal, give our Jambusters team a call.
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9: Some light rain or drizzle over the higher ground with lows down to around 11 degrees Celsius. Tomorrow, a cloudy day, but...

0: Some occasional sunny spells popping through. Highs of 26. Right now, 26 is also your high in Swinton and Askern, and it's the same here at Rother Radio. Hello, welcome along then to your Big Dry Foam on a Monday. Madonna on the way for you very soon. We'll do Into the Groove, taking us back to the 80s. Frankie Goes to Hollywood as well, after Christina Aguilera.
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It's Madonna and Into the Groove on South Yorkshire's Rather Radio for your Monday afternoon. Now, if you're planning a day out over the summer holidays, we've got a fantastic deal for you. You can grab a half-price family pass to the Alpamare Water Park in Scarborough right now. Now, Alpamare is packed with exciting water slides, a giant wave pool, heated outdoor pools and spectacular sea views. Perfect for a family splash day. Now, this family pass admits either two adults and two children or one adult and three children in for a swim session. And the best part is, it's half price right now. If you fancy going over the summer to the Alpamare Water Park in Scarborough, head to our website to grab the latest offers, rotherradio.co.uk, and have an amazing time.

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1: It's Ollie Murs and Excuses on South Yorkshire's Best Variety of Hits. This is Rother Radio, and this coming Wednesday, it's the Sheffield Grand Prix. Now, we're not talking about cars, we're not talking about F1 cars racing down Arundel Gate. No, this is all to do with elite cyclists racing through the streets of Sheffield in what they say is an exciting city centre cycling event. Now, crowds can enjoy a festival atmosphere, they say, as competitors tackle a fast and technical circuit. This means that various roads within Sheffield city centre will be temporarily closed for the Sheffield Grand Prix cycle event. Now, we're not talking about half an hour. We're talking about a very, very lengthy day of road closures in Sheffield. So this is going to cause quite a lot of considerable congestion, and it's also going to cause a lot of disruption, especially if you're travelling by bus. So if you're parking your car in the city centre on Wednesday, you really need to double check your either route into Sheffield, or you need to check with the bus operator. Now, getting into Sheffield, if you're starting work before lunchtime, you'll be absolutely fine. You can travel as normal on the buses. You're absolutely fine. However, on Wednesday, from around 2:30 in the afternoon, pretty much half of Sheffield city centre is going to be closed to traffic due to this cycle event. Now, the roads are going to be closed until 11 o'clock at night. This is a massive, massive closure. We're not talking about one road, we're talking about lots of roads, and we're talking about places like Arundel Gate being closed, High Street being closed. So there's literally a ton of bus diversions happening on Wednesday. There is too many to mention. There is literally so many diversions. I couldn't possibly name them all. But let's just say, if your bus travels through the city centre on Wednesday and you're going to be travelling home by bus after work, do check with the operator, because I can guarantee that your bus will be on some kind of diversion. Some of them are travelling towards Castle Square, diverting from Furnival Roundabout via Furnival Street, Brown Street, Paternoster Row. So most of them seem to be going either via the Park Square Roundabout and the bus station, and the other side seem to be going, so the north of Sheffield seem to be going via Rockingham Street and down that way, and then Charter Row, and then into the bus station that way. So there's quite a lot of diversions. Do check on Wednesday. It's going to be a very, very difficult day for travelling through Sheffield. If you are travelling by car and you're aiming to get there after 2:30, I would say don't, and use the park and ride facilities if you can this coming Wednesday.
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1: The A628 Woodhead Pass is closed in both directions between the A616 Flout roundabout and the A57 at Hollingworth due to a moorland fire. In Sheffield, Atticliffe Road is closed between Worksop Road and Stanifoth Road. This is closed through until November with a signs diversion in operation there. You can travel from City, but you can't travel towards City. Angel Street is closed to all traffic, including buses, so do check with the operator before you travel. In Rotherham, Treaton Lane between Treaton and Catcliffe is closed in both directions. This is near to the junction to Mill Road, with quite a lengthy diversion in operation there. And Murray Goose Lane is closed in both directions in Wiston between Cowrakes Lane and Greystones Road. If you spot anything else on your travels when it's safe and legal, give our Jambusters team a call.
8: 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Stuck in traffic? Call our Jambusters hotline on 01709 257 175. 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

0: It's Somber with Homewrecker. I remember Callum Beecher on a Sunday evening first played that particular song. It was weeks before it was even released, and he said it was going to be an upcoming song, and he said that it was going to do so well in the charts, and he's absolutely right, it has. Somber and Homewrecker here on Rother Radio on your big drive home for a Monday. Let's take a look at the latest headlines across South Yorkshire. And first up now, detectives have until this evening to continue questioning the 28-year-old man arrested in Rotherham over the murder of former MP Anne Widdecombe, after he was also detained on suspicion of a terrorism offence. Armed officers arrested the suspect at his home in Kimberworth on the 11th of July, and counter-terrorism police later took over the investigation. The initial seven-day Terrorism Act detention period expires tonight, with officers able to apply for an extension of up to 14 days. Incoming Prime Minister Andy Burnham says a serious review of MPs' security is now needed following Widdecombe's death. Police have dismantled a cannabis grow discovered during a raid at a house on Woodhouse Road in Wheatley. Officers executed a warrant on Friday the 17th of July, finding a full setup inside the property. No arrests were made, and police had to return the next day after boarding was removed from the premises. Anyone with information is asked to contact South Yorkshire Police on 101. Firefighters were called to Woodfield Way in Bowlby after two separate fires were found burning in woodland. Crews extinguished the flames using a hose reel, and the fire service believes the blazes were started deliberately. Police in Doncaster city centre say their blitz on retail crime has led to nearly 50 shoplifters being convicted since May, with more than 14 years of prison sentences handed out. A dedicated retail crime unit has helped reduce shoplifting by 25% over the past three months, with officers also securing criminal behaviour orders banning prolific offenders from targeted stores as well. A house fire in Carlton caused extensive damage to two semi-detached homes after flames spread through the roof early Friday morning. Crews from South Yorkshire and West Yorkshire Fire and Rescue attended the scene on Wood Lane just after 3 a.m. The fire is believed to have started accidentally, and no residents have been injured. The Fringe at Tramlines Festival returns to Sheffield City Centre this weekend, bringing hundreds of performances and a major boost to local businesses. Last year's event generated £1.86 million for the city centre economy, with this year's programme featuring acts including Jungle Lion and Shanghai Treason. Well, those are the latest headlines from across South Yorkshire for your Monday, the 20th of July. There's more on our website at rotherradio.co.uk. 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
1: Andy Burnham's got straight down to business as he begins his first day as Prime Minister. His cabinet reshuffle's begun. Rachel Reeves, David Lammy, Peter Kyle, Liz Kendall, Steve Reed and Joe Stevens are all losing their jobs. Kevin Keegan, the Liverpool footballer who managed England and Newcastle United, has died at the age of 75. He'd been suffering from cancer. Media regulator Ofcom's launched an official investigation into Married at First Sight UK over its fairness and privacy. And more than 2 million people will be subject to a hosepipe ban later this week.
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3: TV presenter Holly Willoughby says she's so proud of her new YouTube channel. She's described it as an exciting new project. The former This Morning presenter teased her channel, Holly Willoughby Together, in a post to social media last week, which also revealed its pink and red branding. She's now announced she will use the platform to host an upcoming lifestyle series, which will cover topics such as practical advice, fashion, beauty and health. So Christopher Nolan sets a new record for himself with his new film The Odyssey, becoming his biggest box office debut. It took $264 million in its opening weekend, and the UK and Ireland took the top spot for the biggest international open. And did you catch that halftime show? Madonna, The Muppets and Shakira were among the stars who performed for the first World Cup halftime show. The final between Argentina and Spain featured an 11-minute spectacle.
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0: Cooler overnight, warm again tomorrow. Now, you might remember a year ago, the government hiked national insurance for employers. Well, let's talk money now, because Kieran is here to explain how employer national insurance hikes have affected the UK economy 1 year on.
4: In 2025, national insurance rates were increased for employers in a bid to raise vital public funds. A year on, there is a clearer picture of how these hikes were absorbed by the economy. The government raised employers' national insurance, the tax businesses pay on top of their staff's wages. The rate went up to 15%, and the level at which this rate is applied was cut from £9,100 a year to just £5,000. The Institute for Fiscal Studies estimates the change added around £770 a year to the cost of a full-time minimum wage worker, and closer to £900 for someone on an average salary. This equates to more tax charged on a far bigger slice of every salary. The aim was to raise money for public services like the NHS, but emerging evidence seems to show that costs have been passed along to ordinary workers. Take jobs, for example. Rather than take on staff who now cost more to employ, firms have pulled back. The number of people on UK payrolls has fallen by around 100,000 over the year, and job vacancies have dropped to their lowest level in 5 years. Businesses aren't growing their teams, they're sitting tight. Wages have felt it too. A large part of the tax rise has quietly been passed on to staff, as employers hold down pay to cover the extra cost. So even though the minimum wage climbed to £12.71 an hour, pay growth across the wider economy has actually slowed. There's been a shift in how people are hired as well. To avoid that permanent tax on every salary, more firms are leaning on part-time, temporary, and freelance workers instead. And the young are bearing the brunt. The number of under-25s not in work, education, or training has now passed 1 million, as companies quietly cut back on junior and entry-level roles. Smaller firms have clung to one lifeline, a relief called the Employment Allowance, now worth up to £10,500, which shields the very smallest employers from the worst of it. Some struggling businesses may be tempted to offer cash in hand, with the hikes encouraging what is known as an informal economy. This tax aimed at businesses has rippled outwards into fewer jobs, slower pay, and a harder start for the young. Whether this high price leads to improved public services along the road remains to be seen. Only time will tell. With Talking Money, I'm Kieran Bannister.
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0: The A628 Woodhead Pass is closed in both directions between the A616 Flout roundabout and the A57 at Hollingworth due to a moorland fire. In Sheffield, Anticliffe Road is closed between Worksop Road and Staniforth Road. This is closed through until November with a signs diversion in operation there. You can travel from City, but you can't travel towards City. Angel Street is closed to all traffic, including buses, so do check with the operator before you travel. In Rotherham, Treaton Lane between Treaton and Catcliffe is closed in both directions. This is near to the junction to Mill Road, with quite a lengthy diversion in operation there. And Murray Goose Lane is closed in both directions in Wiston between Cowrakes Lane and Greystones Road. If you spot anything else on your travels when it's safe and legal, give our Jambusters team a call.
15: Bus running late? Stuck in traffic? Call our Jam Busters hotline on 01709 257 175. 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

De Lacy and Hideaway on South Yorkshire's best variety of hits, Rother Radio. Now, the South Yorkshire Mayoral Combined Authority has released an independent review into historic accounting issues in the former office of the Police and Crime Commissioner. Now, the review found that mistakes in how statutory accounting rules were interpreted, and it led to around £65 million in capital spending not being properly reflected in their accounts. The money was spent correctly on essential police equipment, they say, vehicles, IT and improvements to the police estate overall, and there was no misuse of funds, is what they're saying. Simca has now corrected the accounting treatment and strengthened financial government and oversight. South Yorkshire's Deputy Mayor says that lessons have been learned, stronger controls are in place, and the focus is now on keeping people safe and ensuring policing remains financially sustainable. South Yorkshire Police have since been able to set the balanced budgets for the next 2 years, but £65 million, as I say, was spent, but there wasn't anything to say it had been spent, and they hadn't accounted to how they were going to repay the £65 million in debt. Apparently, that's now been fixed. But yes, £65 million, and have no way of repaying it. A review has just been found of the Police and Crime Commissioner Office. So there we go. Well, at least it's been fixed now. At least we know how we're going to pay back the £65 million, I suppose. Right, Rother Radio, Monday afternoon. Keeping you up to date with everything South Yorkshire, as always. Right, Squeeze and Hourglass, love this. Don't forget our song, we don't play on radio anymore, just before 7 tonight.

Rother Radio on your Monday afternoon with your song we don't play on radio anymore. It's coming up after this. Let's take you back to all those queues outside the cinemas back in 1978.

It's John Travolta and Olivia Newton-John, and we go together. I think the soundtrack to Grease was so underrated. There was lots of good songs in there, wasn't there? Like Rock and Roll is Here to Stay, and loads and loads of great songs as well from when they were at the prom, and you just never hear them anymore. So I think it was so underrated. It paved the way for musicals of today, didn't it, back in 1978. What a film that was. Still love it even today. Right, it's time to do your song. We don't play it on radio anymore. And today's song is a British family pop group that made a breakthrough in 1977 with a dramatic soft pop single that wasn't originally theirs. The track had been first recorded by a Dutch rock outfit called Shocking Blue back in 1976, but it was the UK's group's version that caught fire, climbing to number 18 on the UK charts back in January of 1978. The song stood out for its emotional storyline, lush orchestration and tight harmonies that would help this family act become one of Britain's most successful pop groups of the late 70s. So what song are we playing today that we don't usually play on radio anymore? Well, here it is. The Doolies and A Rose Has to Die. Enjoy. I'll catch you tomorrow from 4 o'clock.

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0: What are you doing this Sunday? I'll tell you what. 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Sundays, 10 while 1 with me, Dave Evans.
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That should be long enough. 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
1: From the Sky News Centre at 8, a 28-year-old man's been charged with the murder of former MP Anne Widdecombe. She was found at her home on Dartmoor earlier this month after suffering serious injuries. Joshua Kerry from Rotherham will appear in court tomorrow. Head of National Counter-Terrorism Policing Assistant Commissioner Lawrence Taylor says they're still trying to establish what's happened.
2: Determining the motivation, including any possible political

0: John Healy's the new Chancellor, while Ed Miliband becomes Foreign Secretary. Shabana Mahmood stays on in her home brief, as does Pat McFadden, who remains as Pension Secretary. Yvette Cooper moves to Health. The UK's fifth Prime Minister in 4 years is promising to tackle the cost of living and homelessness and build more council homes.
1: I know people at home are fed up with politics. I hear you. We have not been good enough, and we need to be better. We will be. We will make this moment a circuit breaker for Britain.
0: And Newcastle fans are laying flowers outside St James's Park following the death of Kevin Keegan. The former England boss was 75. He captained and managed his country and was in charge of the North East club in the 90s. Former Newcastle striker Mickey Quinn's been remembering his friend.
2: As a Liverpool fan growing up in the 70s, I idolised him. And then we were on the after-dinner circuit a few times. As a man, he had time for everyone. And he'd speak to everyone individually, sign an autograph. He was a proper, proper fella.
0: Newcastle say he'll...
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4: A dry and clear evening for most. It'll be largely cloudy in the north with some patchy drizzle around the coasts. A fresh night for many though, with a low of 13 degrees Celsius.
3: 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Now. Kicking off another hour of the best variety of hits across Rotherham and Sheffield.

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1: 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What can you see?
2: Just standing traffic, lorries, cars, both lanes are absolutely chock-a-block and there's a police cordon in place.
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0: friend following the death of Kevin Keegan, age 75. As well as being a player at St. James's Park, he managed the North East club twice. Keegan was always happy to interact with the fans, even when they were disappointed at the sale of leading goal scorer Andy Cole to Manchester United in 1995.
1: If it doesn't work, you know, I know what the implications are.
2: If I make a mess of it, you chant, need a goal. You know I'm a goal. But I understand your problems, leave it with us.
0: The former England boss had been fighting stage 4 cancer.
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4: A largely dry morning with sunny spells for many, although there will be some showery light rain at times across northern coasts. Feeling warm in the sunshine with a high of 27 degrees Celsius.
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1: Hi, my name's Jordan, and this September I'm taking on a 30-kilometre trek with suicide prevention charity Calm, alongside Danny Jones of McFly. I'm walking in memory of my brother Tyler, and because I believe nobody should ever feel like suicide is their only option. There are lots of ways you can support this cause, including joining me at Rotherham Titans Rugby Club at 8:30pm on Thursday the 20th of August for a music-themed quiz. Entry is just £1, all money raised helping us to create a world where nobody has to live miserably. Other things you can do include checking out my fundraising page at justgiving.com/page/trekfortyler or supporting me over on my socials where you can view some of my silliness of suicide prevention at LUSCATH. 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
1: So tonight, it's cloudy, but still very mild, down to 12 Celsius as the low. And for Tuesday, well, a little bit of cloud to start off, sun breaking through later, and highs 25 degrees. So here we are with Monday night, quiet storm right across South Yorkshire. I'm Paul, and I've got 2 hours of the world's most relaxing songs at bedtime. Brian Ferry on the way, Slave to Love, Rumour and Slow. And let's kick off tonight's quiet storm with the lady that played in the halftime interval last night.

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Bolton-upon-Dern, Maltby, Woodsett, love local, love music. This is Rother Radio.

Rumour and Slow from The Quiet Storm. And before it, the lady that played in the halftime show last night, Madonna and You'll See. I'm Paul, kicking off another continuous music sweep. Dire Straits on the way, ELO as well. And let's start it with Brian Ferry.

just love songs, but late night music. The Quiet Storm with Paul Harvey, Rother Radio.

0: there is something so special about that song. Dire Straits and your latest trick, wrapping up another continuous music sweep. ELO's Telephone Line in there, and Brian Ferry and Slave to Love. I'm Paul. If you fancy a song tonight, let me see what I can sort. You can message me via the website rotheradio.co.uk is where you find us, or 60066 on the text. Start your message with Paul. Right, Huey Lewis and the News after Phil Collins and Marilyn Martin.
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0: 9:33, the quiet storm across South Yorkshire on Rother Radio. And this is Paul Harvey. Thank you for choosing to get us on tonight round at your place. We're hanging out together till midnight, and I guarantee a world of relaxing songs. Christina Perry on the way, Jar of Hearts, Marillion, Kaylee, Johnny Logan's Hold Me Now, and Goodbye My Lover, James Blunt, in just a couple of minutes. Hang on here at South Yorkshire's Rother Radio.
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Love it. Johnny Logan and Hold Me Now from the Quiet Storm across South Yorkshire on Rother Radio. I'm Paul. Spread the word. The Quiet Storm is the best way to unwind and relax at the end of whatever your day has been. Right, songs on the way from Nash with Olivia O'Brien. I Hate You, I Love You. A Jar of Hearts from Christina Perry and Kaylee first. This is Marillion kicking off a continuous music suite.

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1: Nash and Olivia O'Brien, I Hate You, I Love You, wrapping up another continuous music sweep. Just before 11, and Bobby Gentry follows Patty Austin and James Ingram.

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Tina Turner, I Don't Wanna Fight, and Lisa Stansfield's All Woman from The Quiet Storm, South Yorkshire's Rother Radio. I'm Paul, kicking off a continuous music sweep. Human League's Human, Take That, How Deep Is Your Love, and Paul Weller's Style Council, Long Hot Summer.

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0: South Yorkshire band Human League and Human from The Quiet Storm. I'm Paul. Good to have you on board with us tonight as we play the chilled, laid-back songs at bedtime. Very soon, Coldplay and The Scientist and Pink and A Million Dreams. But first, a song that, in my opinion, is incredibly underrated from Labyrinth. This is Jealous on Quiet Storm.
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0: Labyrinth and Jealous on A Quiet Storm. I'm Paul. Good to have you with us tonight. Right, very soon, I've got songs lined up from Westlife and the Lighthouse Family and Coldplay. They're all on the way in the next 10 minutes. And I've got Pink to get on as well with A Million Dreams. And maybe a song or two from you if you get in touch. Let's see what we can sort for you. We'll do it all shortly. Stay here at Rother Radio.
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0: Coldplay and The Scientist on The Quiet Storm. I've said it before, but just in case you didn't hear it when I've mentioned it in the past, Chris Martin's great-granddad is the reason why we change our clocks twice a year. It was his idea, apparently. So when you're messing around with the clocks, now you know the reason why. Right, stick around very soon. Alice and Moye to get on Westlife and the Lighthouse Family first.
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Do you know what? She made that sound so special. Alison Moyet, Alf to her friends, That Old Devil Called Love. That's The Quiet Storm. Pretty much done for another night. We'll do it again tomorrow night from 10 o'clock. Another 2 hours of chilled, laid-back songs. Still to come, Ed Sheeran and Taylor Swift, The Joker and The Queen. And right now, I love this. Lionel Richie and the Commodores, and Night Shift from the

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1: A largely dry morning with sunny spells for many, although there will be some showery light rain at times across northern coasts. Feeling warm in the sunshine with a high of 27 degrees Celsius.
0: Now, kicking off another hour of the best variety of hits across...

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Raw Marsh. 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
1: A largely dry morning with sunny spells for many, although there will be some showery light rain at times across northern coasts. Feeling warm in the sunshine with a high of 27 degrees Celsius.
0: 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Now. Kicking off another hour of the best variety of hits across Rotherham and Sheffield.